0: Heading up quickly. At Elite Expressway E6, an unbroken down lorry is sitting at kilometer 5.7 southbound from Seafield to USJ. The left lane is obstructed, but fortunately, traffic remains smooth and under control there. Aside from these incidents, morning peak hour volume has officially built up across major economic zones. In the Klang Valley, expect general slow-moving traffic and bumper-to-bumper crowds across almost all major toll highways due to the standard morning rush. At Johor Bahru, bumper-to-bumper traffic is reported at international borders with heavy congestion building up along the Johor Causeway and approaching the Linked Road Tuas checkpoint. At Penang, apart from the bridge incident, local inbound traffic is stretching long and slow along the Tun Dr. Lim Chong Eu Expressway heading towards Georgetown. With the Monday morning rush in full swing across the nation, please stay focused, maintain a safe following distance and avoid sudden braking. Don't forget to ensure your touch and go or RFID balance are sufficient before hitting the tolls. 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
1: All right, thank you very much. You have a great day.
0: All right, you too, Otto.
1: Bye.
0: Bye-bye.
1: Well, there you have it from the Malaysian Highway Authority on that traffic. Now, looking at the situation in Kuching, Sarawak, you can expect some heavy traffic along major roads heading towards the city centre, particularly along Jalan Terazak. Now, an accident occurred over there about 12 minutes ago, which is causing a 5-minute delay heading towards the city centre on that particular stretch of road. Along Jalan Simpang Tiga, it's bumper to bumper. This is due to the amount of vehicles on the road, 10 minutes in that area. Also along Jalan Tun Juga, currently heavy traffic, Jalan Tun Ahmad Zaidi Idrus, also due to the amount of vehicles on the road, Jalan Batu Kawa as well, and the Kuching Outer Ring Road, especially along Jalan Sutong, is heavy as well. So it's currently busy within the city centre, so please be careful. Now moving on to Kota Kinabalu, an accident occurred along Jalan Pasir that's leading towards Jalan Tuaran, which is causing a 10-minute delay in your drive time. This is due to the amount of vehicles on the road as well. Jalan Tuaran Bypass as well, experiencing some heavy traffic. Also experiencing some heavy traffic, Jalan Kiansom, 6 minutes in that area. Also affected Jalan Bantai and Binintot. Jalan Tun Fort Stevens, light traffic is expected in that area. Jalan Lintas as well, and also Jalan Kolam. So that's the traffic situation currently. So please remember to drive safely wherever you are, and please use your signal when making a turn, yeah?
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Good morning, Malaysia. Hope you're having a wonderful Monday, the 29th of June. Now, Malaysia and Vietnam are teaming up to boost tourism, and it's more than just holidays because we have agreed to strengthen cooperation in the medical tourism sector, halal tourism sector as well, cultural exchanges and travel promotion. So more tourists visiting Malaysia means more businesses for hotels, restaurants, tour operators, and also local communities. Now, who knows? Maybe the next holiday to Vietnam will come with a few more direct flights and even better travel deals. 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For now, Bruno Mars, I Just Might, right here on Tracks.

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Tyler Chanel, 26 minutes past 8 on a lovely Monday, 29th of June. Now, quick question. When you take a selfie, do you always throw up a peace sign? Because cybersecurity experts say AI can, well, technically recreate your fingerprints from high-resolution photos where your fingertips are clearly visible. The good news, it's possible, but very unlikely to happen to an average person, because experts say you're actually more likely to fall for a phishing scam than have someone steal your fingerprint from Instagram. Still, it's a good reminder not to post super close-up photos of your fingertips, all right? And use extra security like pins and two-factor authentication as well, right? Because these days, your biggest flex online shouldn't be giving scammers a free fingerprint. So post the selfie, enjoy the likes, just don't accidentally upload your biometric data at the same time, all right? BB Rexha, I got you, right here on Tracks.

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Good morning, Malaysia. Otto here with you. Hope you're having a wonderful Monday. 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It sounds futuristic, right? But it's already happening in some parts of the world. Just like the interviewer I had last week, it's called Assistnify. Yes, Assistnify.com. It's like an assistant for you where you don't have to do the repetitive stuff, the documentation and all that. It'll do the stuff for you. So yeah, so maybe the question isn't, will AI replace us? Maybe it's, are we learning how to work with AI? Figure out how to make it work for us. That could be the question. For now, Ellie Goulding, Figure 8, right here on Tracks.

0: 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What's this?
1: Unless you have eyes at the back of your head, you never know what's coming. Until it's too late. So always walk facing the traffic. You can make a difference.
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0: Peaked at number 8 on the U.S. Billboard Hot 100 back in 1989. Green White's Superwoman right here on Tracks. Good morning, Malaysia. I hope you're having a wonderful day, the Monday, 29th of June. And just a little reminder, starting 1st July, you won't have to pay that 1 ringgit fee anymore when withdrawing cash from another bank's ATM. Yes, interbank ATM withdrawals are free. Yeah, even applies to smart recycle machines. And with more than 14,000 ATMs across Malaysia, you don't have to hunt for your own bank's ATM anymore. It's one of those small changes that actually adds up, right? So think about it. You can save your 1 ringgit. Yeah. Anyway, stick around. We have the news with Stella at the top of the hour, followed by your song request, and I'll be live on TikTok. So if you haven't followed us on our socials, it's TRAXXFMOFFICIAL. 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
2: They could describe everything with one single word. You know? Like...

Good morning, this is Stella with the main news at 9. The headlines. 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

0: Malaysia is spearheading initiatives, including the ASEAN Mineral Investment Forum, AMIF 2026, to strengthen regional cooperation across the mineral value chain and promote sustainable development. Natural Resources and Environmental Sustainability Minister Datuk Sri Arthur Joseph Kurup said the initiative was highlighted at a ministerial roundtable held alongside the World Mining Congress in Lima, Peru. He said AMIF 2026 will be held in Kuala Lumpur in November, bringing together policymakers, investors and industry players to discuss critical minerals, mining practices and investment opportunities. The forum will also focus on supply chains and downstream development to support value-added growth in the region. The Ministry of Finance, MOF, has allocated 5.5 million ringgit for the procurement of a sea ambulance for Langkawi, including initial operating costs, with the service expected to begin early next year. Second Finance Minister Datuk Sri Amir Hamzah Azizan said the initiative aims to improve emergency healthcare access for residents and tourists. He said the sea ambulance, to be operated by Hospital Sultanah Maliha, will transfer patients to mainland hospitals, replacing current reliance on passenger ferries, which can be limited during emergencies. The vessel can accommodate two stretchers and 12 personnel to ensure patient safety and comfort during transfers. On a separate matter, Datuk Sri Amir also said MOF has contributed 700,000 ringgit worth of healthcare equipment to strengthen services at the hospital. On another note, Datuk Sri Amir said the government is stepping up efforts to improve Langkawi's domestic and international connectivity to strengthen the island's economy and SME competitiveness. He said the aim is to develop Langkawi beyond a tourism destination into a broader economic hub. He added that discussions will be held with airlines to increase flight frequencies to Langkawi, while ferry services will also be enhanced through the Langkawi Development Authority. Six Mara Junior Science College MRSM students in Johor who were arrested on suspicion of bullying a fellow student will be expelled if found guilty. Mara Chairman Dato' Ashraf Wajdi Dusukri said he has instructed the college disciplinary committee to meet within 24 hours to take stern action. In a Facebook post, he said he was deeply saddened and disappointed by the incident, which came to light after the victim's parents shared their experience on social media and lodged a police report. Dato' Ashraf stressed that bullying will not be tolerated at MRSM and that any confirmed offenders will be expelled. He also urged students to report bullying immediately and not leave school if victimized, warning that Mara will act against anyone who conceals or protects offenders. Penang police have busted two football betting call centres in Glugor and Butterworth during raids under Opsoga 11, arresting nine people. The syndicates were believed to be operating World Cup betting activities from condominium units using websites including 137.com and Nova 88. Police also seized computers and mobile phones used in the operations. All suspects, comprising locals and foreigners, have been remanded until July 1st to assist investigations. The much-awaited LRT3 Shah Alam line begins its service today. With a total span of 37.8 kilometres, the line will connect Bandar Utama in Petaling Jaya with Johan Setia in Klang. Apart from providing a new rail corridor across the western Klang Valley, the LRT3 is also expected to bring huge economic benefits to those areas. Azmil Reza has the details.
1: The Shah Alam line comprises 20 operational stations across Petaling Jaya, Shah Alam and Klang, with four additional provisional stations reserved for future development. Among the key stops are Bandar Utama, Glamry 2, Stadium Shah Alam, Datuk Menteri, URTM Shah Alam, Bandar Baru Klang, Pasar Klang, Bandar Pugit Tinggi and Johan Setia. According to economic analyst Muhammad Siki Hassan, the LRT3 will transform Shah Alam, a district well known as a manufacturing and logistics hub. He said with LRT3, it will be a game changer for Shah Alam to transform into a central business district for Greater KL. It will bring a slew of economic benefits, including job opportunities, as well as development in retail and property sectors in the area.
2: LRT 3 means better accessibility, better connectivity. And I strongly believe that there'll be more workers, job seekers who like to explore their career opportunities in Shah Alam instead of Kuala Lumpur city center. LRT 3 line will see an increase in demand for retail and office spaces. We have seen lots of residential buildings and retail spaces being completed nearby the stations along the LRT 3 lines. But I believe we will not stop there. There will be demand for retail and other business activities.
1: He also said LRT 3 will positively contribute towards Selangor's state economy.
2: LRT 3 will positively contribute to the state economy. And Shah Alam will be able to attract foreign direct investment, multinational companies to invest and set up their operation here in Shah Alam. This is a very good positive news for people in Selangor because it means better high quality investment, high skill job opportunities.
1: This is Asbel Reza reporting for RTM.
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0: The US and Iran have agreed to cease hostilities and meet in Qatar on Tuesday to address their dispute over the Strait of Hormuz, Anadolu Agency reported, citing Azure's news website. According to the report, renewed fighting stemmed from differing interpretations of an MOU that ended the war, particularly on provisions involving the strait. A senior US official told Axios both sides have agreed to halt military strikes and attacks. Under the agreement, Iran pledged to help ensure safe passage of commercial vessels through the strait, while the US agreed to lift its blockade of Iranian ports. Turning to sports, motor racing, rising Malaysian rider Muhammad Hakim Danish Ramli missed out on another podium finish after placing 7th in the Moto3 Grand Prix of the Netherlands at the TT Circuit Assen on Sunday. Starting 16th on the grid, the Aeon Credit MT Helmets MSI rider battled in the lead group before losing ground with 5 laps remaining. He finished 4.475 seconds behind winner Spain's Maximo Quiles. The result earned the 18-year-old 9 points, leaving him 6th in the Moto3 standings with 82 points. And in football, Japan coach Hajime Moriyasu says his side's collective spirit can fire them into the World Cup last 16 when they face Brazil in Houston on Monday. He praised his squad's unity, saying the team's spirit is growing stronger. Japan beat Brazil 3-2 in a friendly in October, but Moriyasu said the Seleção will be a different challenge in Houston, adding that Brazil will be seeking revenge. Brazil coach Carlo Ancelotti, meanwhile, was in typically relaxed mood, saying his team is ready, motivated and confident. Japan have never gone beyond the last 16, while Brazil are chasing a record-extending 6th title. The winner will face Norway or Ivory Coast in the quarterfinals. And now a recap of the headlines. AMIF 2026 to boost ASEAN mineral investment and cooperation, and Langkawi Sea Ambulance Service to speed up patient transfers. That was the news edited by Oliver During. 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Hashtag Satubola Satudunia. 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
1: Good morning, Malaysia. All to hear, keeping you company up till 10 a.m. today. Hope you're having a wonderful Monday. It's the 29th of June and coming to you live as well on our TikTok account. So if there's a song you want me to play, hey, just drop me a message over there at Trax FM Official. That's TRAXXFMOFFICIAL. Now, that song earlier on was requested by Sheely on our WhatsApp. You can send in those song requests also through our WhatsApp account as well. Yeah, in the meantime, of course, coming up will be the World Cup update. So stick around for that one.
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2: Right, the knockout stage of the 2026 World Cup is officially underway after kicking off at 3 a.m. local time, and it was the hosts Canada who became the first team to book their place in the round of 16 after a dramatic 1-0 victory over South Africa. Now, in what turned out to be a fiercely contested match between the two groups runners-up, Canada looked the more dangerous side throughout the game. They finished with an impressive 14 shots, 7 of them on target, but were repeatedly frustrated by a resilient South African defense. Just when it looked like the match was headed for extra time, Canada found their breakthrough 2 minutes into stoppage time with only moments remaining on the clock. Stephen Estakeyo volleyed home the winning goal to spark wild celebrations among the home fans and send the tournament hosts through the next round. Canada now face the winner of the Netherlands versus Morocco clash in round of 16. The match will be played on the 5th of July at 1 a.m. local time. Now, looking ahead to tomorrow's round of 32 fixtures, football fans are in for another exciting day of action. At 1 a.m. local time, five-time champions Brazil take on Japan in what promises to be a fascinating encounter. That's followed at 4:30 a.m. by Germany against Paraguay before the day action concludes at 9 a.m. with the Netherlands facing Morocco, with the winners earning the right to meet Canada in the round of 16.
1: That was the 2026 World Cup update.
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3: I heard what you said through the grapevine. 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Staying up through the late night. 20 seconds to game time. Getting religious with it. Time crossing these state lines. Working hard through the late nights. 20

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think about the generations and to say we want to make it a better place for our children and our children's children so that they know it's a better world for them and think if they can make it a better place.

requested by Rose Rufina Chai on our TikTok account. Michael Jackson, Heal the World, right here on Tracks FM's Morning Show with me, Otto. Good morning, Malaysia. Here's a quick update. If you own a diesel pickup or SUV, the Budi Diesel program is off to a strong start with more than 18,000 applications already received for the additional 100-liter monthly diesel quota. Now, the government says the system has been running smoothly with over 40,000 successful subsidy transactions recorded in just 2 days. So there's also good news. If someone else drives your vehicle, you can now transfer the diesel quota to the actual driver through the Budi Madani portal. Yeah, and don't forget, starting 1st July, the subsidized diesel price drops to RM2.10 per liter. So it looks like the biggest traffic right now isn't the highway, it's the Budi Diesel portal right here on Tracks. But anyway, this next song is going out to Najib Nawi on a TikTok account. You requested Metallica, Nothing Else Matters, right here on Tracks. Good morning, Malaysia.

Metallica, Nothing Else Matters. 49 minutes past 9. Good morning, Valencia. Hope you're having a wonderful Monday. And yes, we have the news coming up at the top of the hour with Stella, followed by Tracks Midday Buzz with Molly. And she's already in the studios preparing. So stick around for that one. All right. So thank you so much as well for those who are online on our TikTok Live. Thank you so much for the likes, hearts, and shares. Appreciate all your song requests as well. And yeah, we'll catch you tomorrow on Tracks Midday Buzz. I'll be with you guys all the way to 3 p.m. Yeah, from 10 a.m. And yeah, so see you then. For now, this next song is going out to somebody asked this song from our WhatsApp. Didn't say the name, but yeah, you wanted Bee Gees. I've requested, you requested any song. So you want this one? I chose this one. More Than a Woman, right here on Tracks. For now, have a wonderful Monday.

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Good morning, I'm Stella with the news updates of this hour. The official Budi Madani portal has received more than 18,000 applications for an additional 100 litres of subsidised diesel per month from eligible owners of diesel-powered pickup trucks and SUVs as of 10 p.m. yesterday. Second Finance Minister Dato Sri Amir Hamza Azizan said the early implementation of Budi Madani diesel, Budi Diesel, has proceeded smoothly without any technical issues. Malaysia is spearheading several initiatives, including the ASEAN Mineral Investment Forum 2026, to strengthen regional cooperation across the mineral value chain and promote sustainable development. Natural Resources and Environmental Sustainability Minister Datuk Sri Arthur Joseph Kurup highlighted the initiative during the high-level ministerial roundtable held in conjunction with the World Mining Congress 2026 in Lima, Peru. Six Mara Junior Science College MRSM students in Johor who were arrested on suspicions of bullying a fellow student will be expelled if they are found guilty. Mara Chairman Dato' Ashraf Wajdi Dusuki said that he had instructed Mara's Secondary Education Division, BPM, and the MRSM Administration to convene the College Disciplinary Committee meeting immediately. The case only came to light after the parents of the victim, a 14-year-old boy, shared their experience on social media. Penang police busted two call centres involved in illegal football betting linked to the 2026 FIFA World Cup during raids in Galugor and Butterworth, arresting nine individuals under Opsaga 11. Penang Police Chief Datuk Dennis Lim Kuang King said investigations found both syndicates used residential units as call centres to manage customer accounts, monitor online bets and provide support through websites. Finally, in the foreign front, the Africa Centres for Disease Control and Prevention announced the launch of a new platform Sunday to support continental health emergency capabilities amid the ongoing Ebola virus outbreak in the region. Dubbed the Joint Continental Incident Management Support Team, the platform was launched in partnership with the World Health Organization, Regional Office for Africa and the Ugandan government. And that concludes the bulletin prepared by Alif Harris. Catch the FIFA World Cup 2026 for free on MyTV and the RTM Click OTT platform. Hashtag Satu Bola, Satu Dunia. 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

0: 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Molly here.
1: Good morning.
0: Good morning, Stella. How are you?
1: Yes, it's good.
0: It's a beautiful Monday morning,
1: eh? It's good, yes.
0: It's a bit gloomy.
1: Not too sunny, yeah.
0: Yes, it's not too sunny. The weather's beautiful.
1: Mm-hmm.
0: Anyway, I have something to ask you. I'd like to ask for your advice.
1: Okay, what is it?
0: What do you do? Sometimes, you know, when we're just so overwhelmed with work, mm-hmm. and then at home we've got stuff to do, and sometimes we don't get enough sleep.
1: Right.
0: So how do you... I mean, like, you have to wake up early in the morning to go to work. How do you deal with that, like, you know, when you're not having enough sleep?
1: Well, I have a little tip inside a tip, which I do quite often.
0: Mm-hmm.
1: Whenever I'm... Okay, most of the time I don't drive, actually, so I will take public transport. And most of the time, it's, you know, an e-hailing.
0: Mm-hmm.
1: And in the car, I would actually nap. So from one destination, from one, you know, place to another, the destination, before I reach... I would nap about 20 minutes. I think that's a good nap, you know? So then I would be a bit more recharged.
0: Yes.
1: Yeah.
0: You know what? I'm going to take that because there's so many things going on and sleep is just one luxury I cannot afford at the moment. And yes, e-hailing is a good option because you can actually rest in the car.
1: Yes, yes. Then you don't need to drive.
0: Yes.
1: Then, yeah.
0: And it's safe as well because you're not, you won't have any chances of having, what do you call that? Micro sleep, right?
1: Yeah.
0: Thanks for the tip, Stella.
1: No problem.
0: I love that. You know what? I'm going to catch up with you in the next hour.
1: Okay.
0: All right then, bye.
1: Bye.

Tracks Midday Buzz with me, Mali. Hi, everybody. Good morning. It is a beautiful, beautiful Monday, 29th of June, 2026. It's a bit gloomy, but it's fine. We're going to keep it rocking here on Tracks FM. So, guys, in just 2 days' time, we are reaching the 1st of July, meaning we are halfway through 2026. Now, how does that make you feel? You know, when I thought about it, it's about those to-do lists, you know, those missions for 2026 that you wrote in January. So how's the progress? I believe it's a good time for self-reflection. And if you haven't accomplished as much as you wanted, well, perhaps it's time to speed things up. Anywho, I'll be here from 10 a.m. all the way to 3 p.m. No rush, no noise, just great music to carry you throughout. Stay tuned right here with me on Tracks FM.

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1: Did you know secondhand smoke exposure can lead to heart disease, stroke, chronic obstructive pulmonary disease, and even death? In an effort to decrease exposure of the public from cigarette smoke, the Health Ministry will fully enforce the smoking ban at all public eateries starting January 1st, 2020. Those who violate the Health Ministry's ban order risk being fined 10,000 ringgit or jailed for up to 2 years. Smoking is injurious to your health and to the health of others around you. Stop smoking. Think of others.
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And that was Out of Time by The Weeknd. Hi, everybody. This is Trax Midday Buzz. Molly here. Okay, so I want to talk about something. Have you guys heard about, you know, some people say when you take photo selfies of you, especially when you do the peace sign, and then people, I mean, hackers, they can actually take your fingerprints and use it for their use, right? So apparently it is true, but to a certain extent, because there's a lot of layers to it. So basically, if you were to do that, the criminals can actually do with the fingerprints, but there's a lot of layers to it, as I mentioned, because it needs to be really high quality and the camera must really focus on the fingerprints. And there's so many process to it. So basically, there are some cases where people, I mean, hackers, criminals, they manage to get those fingerprints, but it only happens to like high profile people. So it's not like they're going to take any random people's fingerprints and use it because, yeah, there's no benefit for them. So what I'm trying to say is that it is unlikely if you were to post your fingerprints online that they would actually take it in, unless if you're a high profile person. But as we can never be too safe. It is best for us to just avoid taking pictures or videos of something that involves our fingerprints and post it online. So it is best for us just, you know, not do it. There's so many other poses that we can do. But it is good for us to have this awareness. And yeah, a few simple habits can help reduce exposure. So experts say that you should avoid close-up shots where fingertips face the camera directly. And also restrict your post on social media. So restrict who can see your photos or videos on social media can also reduces the chances of your fingerprints to be taken advantage of. So this is just for me to you at Trax FM, and I believe the best thing that we can do is to take safety precaution to not do anything that would cause us harm, especially on social media. This is from me to you on Trax FM. 24 minutes past 10, everybody. Good morning.

over me, Pitbull Fit Mark Anthony. Hi, everybody. 32 minutes past 10 a.m. right here with me on Tracks Midday Buzz. Okay, so do you guys know about the newly launched Shah Alam line, the LRT3? So apparently, commuters will be able to travel for free on that, and it's feeder bus services for 1 month from today up until the July 31st. So yay, that's one good news. And apparently, yes, let's talk about the LRT3 right here, right? So these are some of the things that we should know about this newly launched line. So firstly, it stretches 37.8 kilometers. It connects Bandar Utama to Johan Setia. It passes through some key areas like Shah Alam, Petaling Jaya, and Klang. And also there are some key stops, which includes UITM Shah Alam, Pasar Klang, Glen Mary 2, Bandar Utama, and there are two main connecting stations. The Bandar Utama station connects the MRT Kajang line, while the Glen Mary 2 station connects commuters to the LRT Kelana Jaya line. And apparently, with this capacity, the train is expected to help move a large number of commuters at one time, around 624 passengers per train. And for those who need to drive to the train on the Shah Alam LRT line, there's also this thing called Park and Ride facilities, and they have 2,300 parking lots for all of you. So yes, these are good news for anybody who can benefit from this. Well, congratulations. Finally, you know, we have some beautiful public transport. It can also reduce the carbon prints and whatnot. So let's just all take some steps to utilize this beautiful transport. Tracks FM.

0: Back in 2014, Malaysian football fans woke up to a scoreline they thought was a typo. Germany didn't just beat tournament host Brazil in the semifinals. They completely demolished them 7-1 on their own home turf. Brazil conceded 5 goals in the first 29 minutes alone.
1: Seatbelts are vehicle safety devices designed to protect passengers. Studies show that using a seatbelt can reduce death and injury rates by up to 45%. In the year 2020, it is compulsory for cars to have child restraint seats and rear seatbelts. Wear your seatbelts now and make it a habit. Seatbelts save lives. 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

swear I couldn't sleep awake last night. 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Not the same without your head on my shoulders. Growing pains, but I don't wanna get older. Almost like we left it all red. Couple feelings never laid to rest.

Molly. Hi, everybody. Thank you so much for sticking around still with me. And we are not having any money blues. Okay, so in the next hour, I will be doing a Would You Rather segment, the World Cup edition. And I've already put up a poll on X, so you know me. I've already put up a poll on X on Tracks FM Official asking everybody, would you rather... okay, you have to pick your dream moment. Would you rather... meet your football idol or witness history. 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Or I want to watch my favorite team lift the World Cup trophy live. Well, okay, that's great. But which team are you rooting for? 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

0: 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Hi, everybody. 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Okay, guys, thank you so much for tuning in with me in this opening hour on Trax Midday Buzz. 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
1: Oh, man. Oh, look at that girl right there. Goodness gracious. Oh, that girl fine, man. Look at the... Oh, she just too fine. She knows she fine, too.
2: She is banging.
1: Oh, she's off the hook.
2: She looks good. You're right.
1: And I bet you can't nobody get that girl.
2: Chris, I can get her.
1: You can't get that girl. Mike, I guarantee you can't get that girl.
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2: I can get her.
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Good morning, it's Stella with the World News at 11. Emergency teams with rescue dogs are continuing searches for survivors of twin earthquakes in Venezuela, where the death toll has surpassed 1,450 and nearly 200 buildings have collapsed. A man and his teenage son were found alive under the rubble in Carabayeda, north of Caracas, offering a rare moment of hope in the ongoing disaster. However, tens of thousands remain missing. Millions are also feared to be without access to sanitation and basic necessities following one of Latin America's worst earthquake disasters. Iran has urged the U.S. to set a timetable for Israel's unconditional withdrawal from occupied Lebanese territories under a war-ending memorandum of understanding signed between Tehran and Washington. Foreign Ministry spokesman Ismail Baqai said ending the war and Israeli military operations in Lebanon, along with withdrawal from occupied areas, is necessary for a final and sustainable agreement. He said Iran considers Lebanon's sovereignty, territorial integrity and security essential to any deal aimed at ending the conflict, calling on Washington to uphold its commitments. Meanwhile, Israeli army says it destroyed a tunnel in southern Lebanon on Sunday, while Lebanese state media reported strikes in the area and Hezbollah warned it reserves the right to respond. This comes despite a US-sponsored framework agreement signed on Friday aimed at paving the way for peace and Hezbollah's disarmament. The tunnel, reportedly more than 200 metres long and over 25 metres deep, was said to contain weapons and launch shafts targeting Israel. Hezbollah described the strikes as violation of the ceasefire, saying it is monitoring developments and reserves the right to respond. Elsewhere, Pakistan carried out airstrikes on eastern Afghanistan overnight, targeting militants in response to deadly attacks. Three targets in Paktia, Paktika and Kunar were destroyed, killing 25 militants. The operation also included ground action in border regions and targeted Jamaat-ul-Ahra, a group linked to the Tehrik-i-Taliban Pakistan, or TTP. The strikes followed an attack that killed three paramilitary troops in Karachi on Saturday amid rising border violence. The border has remained largely closed since violence escalated in October, disrupting bilateral trade. Uganda on Sunday announced plans to evacuate 746 of its nationals from South Africa following months of escalating xenophobic violence, while the operation expected to begin within days. The evacuees had registered to return home, while preparations are being finalized with relevant agencies. Some Ugandans had already left independently after a June 30th deadline reportedly issued by vigilant groups. One Ugandan was killed in an anti-migrant attack in KwaZulu-Natal province, with arrangements underway to repatriate the body. Turning to sports football, Paraguay coach Gustavo Alfaro has told his players to seize the opportunity of a lifetime as they aim to knock out Germany in a potential World Cup shock tomorrow morning. At his pre-match press conference, Argentine Alfaro said that Germany are among the favourites to win the World Cup, but insisted his team will give everything on the pitch and view the match as a strong and positive challenge. The winners will face the prospect of an in-form France side should Les Bleus beat Sweden. In another match tomorrow, three-time finalist Netherlands face Morocco, the Atlas Lions. And finally, in golf, South Korea's Ryu Hae-ran claimed her first major title on Sunday, firing a 2-under-70 final round to win the U.S. Women's PGA Championship by two strokes. Ryu, who trailed by 10 shots after the opening round, was steady at Hazeltine National Golf Club in Minnesota, where world number one Nelly Korda finished tied 8th after a final round 73. Ryu finished on 13-under-par 275, two strokes ahead of compatriot Yun In Na. And that was the news edited by Oliver During. Catch the FIFA World Cup 2026 for free on MyTV and the RTM Click OTT platform. Hashtag Satubola Satudunia. 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

0: 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Thank you so much for the news, Stella.
1: Thank you, Molly.
0: All right, I'd like to welcome you to the Would You Rather segment hour.
1: Okay, so what is it today?
0: Okay, so today is the World Cup edition. Mm-hmm. So would you rather have lunch with your favorite football player or watch your favorite team lift the World Cup trophy live? I think I know the answer, but I'd like to hear it from you.
1: How about favorite player, perhaps?
0: Oh, you mean having lunch with
1: having
0: your...
1: lunch, yeah.
0: I knew it, yes, because we're the same. Yes, me too. So who's your favorite player? Who would you like to have lunch with?
1: I don't know if I... Well, Gilberto Mora.
0: Oh!
1: Vamos, Mexico, yeah.
0: I see. Okay, that's interesting.
1: Well, let's see. I'm not really sure. I'll be doing lots of interview, nervous interview, I guess.
0: Always. After all, we're all just humans, but they're the goats.
1: Mm.
0: Anywho, so for me, I would go... Yeah, Cristiano Ronaldo.
1: Ah, okay.
0: Because he is the goat.
1: Yeah.
0: The greatest of all times.
1: And would you be awkward, you think, or would you be nervous, or you'd be very natural, composed?
0: Nervous. but trying to be composed and natural.
1: Right.
0: Yeah, so it's like, you know, you're meeting your I don't know, abang. It was very good in football. But yeah, all right. Thank you so much for the answer, Stella.
1: Okay.
0: You have a safe e-hailing ride home.
1: All right. And all right. Have a good day ahead.
0: Yes, thank you. All right, bye.
1: Okay, bye-bye.

Hi everybody, 10 minutes past 11 a.m. right here on Tracks Midday Buzz with me, Molly, in the Would You Rather segment. So today, Would You Rather segment, the World Cup edition. Now, okay guys, I may not be the biggest football girly right here, but I do know that there are some serious fans out there. So guys, imagine this. You only get one chance. Would you rather sit down, have lunch, and actually chat with your favorite football player, you know, like a proper one-on-one moment, or experience the ultimate football dream, watching your favorite team lift that World Cup trophy and celebrating that historic moment? Which one are you choosing? 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

0: Yeah.
1: Aren't we all beautiful? Hi, everybody. 17 minutes past 11 a.m. right here on Tracks Midday Buzz with me, Molly, in the Would You Rather segment. So if you're just tuned in, I've already put up a poll on X asking everybody, would you rather have lunch with your favorite football player or, you know, like sit down, chat, ask them anything, maybe find out what is it they do, you know, gain inspirations from them, or would you rather experience your favorite team winning the World Cup live? You know, imagine being there, seeing them lift the trophy, you know, hearing the crowd go crazy and you just being in the moment, you know, that I'd say once in a lifetime moment. So, I mean, for me, I don't require intense thinking because I'm a fan of Cristiano Ronaldo, as we all know. So yes, have your votes, go to X on Tracks FM Official, the latest post, and stand on your ground right here with me. In the meantime, we are ready, Shakira.
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Hi, everybody. This is Trax FM, Trax Midday Buzz with me, Molly, in the Would You Rather segment, World Cup edition. Hi, everybody. I'd like to say thank you so much for still sticking around with me. So, if you haven't know, I've already put up a poll on X on Trax FM official asking everybody, would you rather have lunch with your favorite football player or watch your favorite team lift the World Cup trophy live? So, we're having a lot of votes coming in at the moment. And some comments too. So let's read this out. The first one is from Zal, and he says, I definitely have lunch with my favorite football player, Cristiano Ronaldo, the GOAT, because logically, I can save money to get the tickets to watch the World Cup finals, but to have lunch with the GOAT, that is priceless. Oh, okay. That's interesting. You managed to point out something that I agree with. I mean, me, Molly, because I'm not really a World Cup big fan. Anywho, okay, next one. Let me see here. We have a comment from Afifa, and she says, they said, never meet your idols, so I think it's safe to just admire them from afar. Okay, I like that sense of respect. And then we have Nur Atika, and she says, I want to see history with my own two eyes. Okay, I see who you're voting. And then the next one, Mr. Norani, he says, I love watching football, but I don't idolize the players. So I would rather witness Argentina lift the trophy this year. Oh my God. Okay. So, I mean, I can see you're a fan of Argentina. I don't know who's going to win. I can't see. I don't really mind, but we'll see. I don't know. Let's just pray for the best and stick around. And if you haven't voted,

0: Costa. Di Maria is the spare man. Angel Di Maria! Glorious goal!
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Trax FM, Molly here in the Would You Rather segment of World Cup Edition. If you just tuned in, I've already put up a poll on X asking everybody, would you rather would you rather have lunch with your favorite football player or watch your favorite team lift the World Cup trophy live, right in front of your eyes? Okay, so when we talk about World Cup, I had a conversation with my friends and then they were saying, suddenly say, oh, this player is the GOAT. And I'm like, GOAT? Player, goats, go play football? What are we talking about? So, I know, I'm a little late when it comes to this sort of thing. But then he explained it means the greatest of all time. So it's GOAT, greatest of all time. And then that's when he showed me the videos of, you know, why people talk about players like Cristiano Ronaldo and Messi with so much admiration and respect. So you see, the way they play, the way they create those unforgettable moments, the skills, the stamina, the strategy, and the goals, it's honestly just wow. Now, so I do understand why is it that fans debate so passionately about who is the GOAT, because it's not just about winning, it's about the impact that they have made and the memories that they've created for fans around the world. Like for me, Cristiano Ronaldo, you know, the moment when he wanted to do that kick and then he didn't do it, it was just an act and stuff like that. So yeah, it's a strategy, and that's what called me in. It's just like chess, you know. I was not interested in chess. I just learned how to play. But then when I realized, oh, the reason behind the movement, the strategy that needs to be composed. So that's just some takeaway about football that I'm kind of starting to understand a little. In the meantime, this is We Are One.

Good morning, everybody. This is Trax FM, Trax Meet the Bus with me, Molly, in the Would You Rather segment. So I've already put up a poll on X asking everybody, would you rather have lunch with your favorite football player or watch your favorite team lift the World Cup trophy live? So if you haven't voted, have your votes ready and I will shout out the results on air. We are, 6 minutes up until the poll ends. So go ahead

0: My name is Ora Jotandre and I come from Norway. It's crucially important that when we design initiatives to protect children, that we listen to the children themselves. They themselves will know what's bothering them, what the biggest problems are. We shouldn't start with our own concerns and fears about the internet. We should listen to the kids when they explore themselves.
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That was What a Wonderful World by Louis Armstrong. Hi, everybody. So this is the Would You Rather segment, and we are 1 minute away up until the poll ends. So if you have voted, have your votes ready, and I will shout out the final result after this song, Easy by the Commodores. 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

segment towards the final few minutes of this segment ending. Thank you so much for tuning in, and I'm gonna shout out the votes, the final result of the poll on air. So if you haven't, if you just tuned in, in the Would You Rather segment, I put up a poll on X asking everybody on Trax FM Official, would you rather have lunch with your favorite football player or watch your favorite team lift the World Cup trophy live? And I don't know if it's shocking or not, but everybody apparently chose to witness history instead of meet your football idol. Oh, okay, so I guess real diehard World Cup fans would definitely want to win, want to have their favorite player and the favorite team win. Okay, well, I guess I do understand that side of it. All right, so that's the result for this Would You Rather segment, and stay tuned. In the next hour, we will be doing Love Letters Hour, and stay tuned for the news at 12 in 7 minutes time, Trax FM. And this is Back to Black by Amy Winehouse. A little bit of jazz in this hour on Trax FM.

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2: A very good afternoon and salam Malaysia Madani. My name is Matej Chan for the Midday News. Malaysia and the European Union have completed negotiations on 5 chapters of the Malaysia-EU Free Trade Agreement, with both sides aiming to finalise the deal by 2027. Deputy Investment, Trade and Industry Minister Simza Zin said the latest round of talks concluded 3 more chapters covering customs and trade facilitation, trade remedies and good regulatory practices. The next round of negotiations will be held in Brussels in September. The Transport Ministry says the LRT3 Shah Alam line has enough capacity to meet passenger demand through 2040, despite its scope being reduced in 2018. Deputy Transport Minister Dato' Hasbi Habibullah said the line can carry about 223,000 passengers a day, while first-year ridership is projected at 67,000. He added daily ridership is expected to reach 126,000 by 2030 and 219,000 by 2040, remaining within the line's current capacity. China has expanded export restrictions on Japan by adding 20 Japanese entities to its export control list, citing national security concerns. The companies include defense-related firms and research institutions. Beijing said the move is aimed at preventing the export of dual-use items that could strengthen Japan's military, but insisted it would not affect normal trade between the two countries. Hungary ordered public sector employees to work from home where possible as an intense heat wave gripped the country, prompting emergency measures including water use restrictions, rail speed limits and health advisories. Prime Minister Peter Magyar urged private employers to adopt similar arrangements. Hungary remains under a third degree heat alert, the country's highest level, with temperatures forecast to reach between 35 and 40 degrees Celsius across much of the country in the coming days. And finally in sports, Malaysia's campaign in the team event of the Badminton Asia Junior Championships 2026 ended in the quarterfinals after a 2-0 defeat to defending champions China in Yatsushiro City, Japan. Playing under the new relay scoring format, Malaysia lost 39-55 and 30-55 as China dominated the tie to book their place in the semi-finals. And that was the news edited by Putri Rosli. Do catch the FIFA World Cup 2026 for free on MyTV and the RTM Click OTT platform. Hashtag Satu Bola, Satu Dunia. 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
2: Hey, good afternoon.
3: Good afternoon. How are you?
2: I am good.
3: Oh.
2: Yes.
3: Okay, so I'm going to make your life better.
2: Okay, yes, please.
3: So in this hour, we're going to do the Love Letters Hour, playing these beautiful songs from before the year 2000.
2: All right.
3: And I'm going to start with this one.
2: Okay.
3: It's a beautiful romantic song. The title is Endless Love by Mariah Carey and Luther Vandross.
2: Oh, yes.
3: This one's for you, Mutish.
2: My day has definitely been better now.
3: Yes. All right. Bye.

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So stick around because we're going to be playing beautiful love songs from before the year 2000s. And this song that I'm about to play, the title is Moon River by Audrey Hepburn. And did you know that this title was supposed to be Blue River? But because the song Blue River was already existed, hence Moon River, Trax FM.

Values by Nat King Cole. Hi, everybody. 22 minutes past 12 p.m. right here on Trax Midday Bus in the Love Letters Hour with me, Molly. Now, I'm going to take you down, traveling back in time to the 80s, reliving the Top Gun moments, and this is Take My Breath Away by Berlin. 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

minutes past 12 p.m. right here with me, Molly, in the Love Letters Hour. Now, for this next song that I'm about to play, I'm going to take you down a trip to the memory lane, back to the 90s. And I believe we all know this beautiful song by Boys to Men on Bended Knee, right here with me, Molly, in the Love Letters Hour on Tracks FM.

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45 minutes past 12 p.m. right here on Track Mitte Bus with me, Mali. 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Enjoy!

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54 minutes past 12 p.m. right here on Trax Midday Buzz with me, Mali, finishing off this past few minutes. This is about to be a few minutes of the Love Letters Hour. Thank you so much for tuning in. And I really do hope that you guys really enjoy this segment of Love Letters Hour on Trax FM. Now stay tuned, because in the next hour, we will be doing the Song Request Hour or Dedication Hour. So if you have any songs that you'd like me to spin on air, you can just WhatsApp us at 011-6279-9030. And finishing off this hour with this beautiful song.

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0: A very good Monday afternoon and Salam Malaysia Madani. My name is Mutesh Chan and this is Primat One on Tracks. Now here are the headlines. Prime Minister launches MD 2030 Action Plan, National Agenda Towards an AI Nation. And US says Iran talks to continue, both sides pausing strikes. Prime Minister Datuk Sri Anwar Ibrahim today launched Malaysia Digital 2030, a national action plan for 2026-2030 that marks a major shift in the country's digital strategy from being a technology consumer to a producer of homegrown innovation. In a statement, the Digital Ministry said the action plan sets ambitious national targets by 2030, including raising the digital economy's contribution to gross domestic product to 30%, creating 500,000 high-value digital jobs, generating 4.5 billion ringgit in public sector savings through digitalization, and delivering 95% of government services fully online from end to end. The ministry has been designated as the lead agency to drive the country's strategic direction in realizing the Towards an AI Nation 2030 agenda. And the Ministry of Health is proposing to expand access to rehabilitation centres operated by the Social Security Organisation to all patients, including children with cerebral palsy, to ease capacity constraints at existing rehabilitation facilities. Health Minister Dato' Sri Dr. Zulkifli Ahmad said the proposal would be pursued through further discussions with the Ministry of Human Resources.
1: Saya mencadangkan supaya kita segera meneruskan perbincangan itu sehingga kan saya dapat apa yang disediakan dengan HSOP ataupun Health Services Outsourcing Program kami supaya kami dapat memanfaatkan segala fasiliti world class state of art rehab perkeso ini supaya bukan hanya pencarum tetapi juga boleh merawat ya pesakit-pesakit yang lain daripada hanya pencarum.
0: 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In the same event, the current capacity of the Light Rail Transit 3 LRT3 Shah Alam line, which began operations today, is sufficient to accommodate projected daily ridership through 2040, despite the project's scope being reduced in 2018. Deputy Transport Minister Dato' Hasbibullah said LRT3 current capacity stands at 223,560 passengers per day, while the projected daily ridership for its first year of operation is 67,000 passengers.
2: Pada masa ini 2026 67,000, 2030 insyaallah 126,000, tahun 2040 219,100,000, 2050 324,000, di mana kapasiti yang ada pada hari ini adalah 223,560, iaitu bersamaan dengan apa yang diunjurkan untuk 2040 lah.
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0: 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Police have opened 3 investigation papers so far after receiving 7 reports related to the 16th Johor State election. Johor Police Chief Dato Abdul Rahman Arsad said 2 investigation papers were opened under Section 435 of the Penal Code for mischief by fire or explosive substance and Section 427 of the Penal Code for mischief. He said another investigation paper was opened under Section 4, Subsection 1 of the Sedition Act 1948 and Section 233 of the Communications and Multimedia Act 1998, covering alleged seditious conduct and improper use of network facilities. And we'll be back after this short message.
4: 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Hashtag Satu Bola, Satu Dunia. 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
0: And on to some update on the world news. The United States and Iran have agreed to stop attacking each other and plan to meet and resume talks aimed at ending the Middle East war. U.S. and Iranian forces traded strikes in recent days despite a fragile June 17th Memorandum of Understanding that seeks a comprehensive end of the conflict that began in late February and disrupted shipping through the vital Strait of Hormuz. Under that agreement, Tehran committed to allow safe passage of commercial vessels through the strait, while Washington agreed to lift its blockade of Iranian ports. The death toll from twin earthquakes in Venezuela has risen to at least 1,450, with more than 3,200 people injured. According to National Assembly President Jorge Rodriguez, thousands are still believed to be trapped beneath the rubble. Rodriguez said the magnitude 7.2 and 7.5 earthquakes that struck back-to-back on Wednesday had been followed by 430 aftershocks. The worst destruction was reported in the coastal state of La Guaira and in the capital Caracas, where entire blocks of high-rise buildings were leveled. The Hantavirus virus outbreak is approaching its end, with no new cases reported among recent contacts under monitoring. World Health Organization Director General Tedros Adhanom Ghebreyesus said follow-up periods for all contacts linked to two cases in South Africa, as well as those in Spain and the Netherlands, including members of the MV Honduras, have been completed without any additional infections. As of June 25, 30 contacts remain under follow-up, while the total number of confirmed cases stood at 13, including 3 deaths. And now on to sports in the World Cup. Paraguay coach Gustavo Alvaro told his players to grasp the opportunity of a lifetime as they aim to knock out Germany in a seismic World Cup shock today. The South Americans bounced back from losing 4-1 to co-hosts the United States in their opening game to progress beyond the group stages at a World Cup for the first time since 2002 as one of the best third-place sides. Four-time winners, Germany won Group E but were beaten by Ecuador in their last outing and were also far from convincing in securing a late win over the Ivory Coast. Meanwhile, Germany coach Julian Nagelsmann said only winning the World Cup can silence the skeptics of his side as they prepare for a last 32 showdown against Paraguay. Despite progressing as Group E winners with a game to spare after a 7-1 thrashing of Curacao and a late 2-1 win over Ivory Coast, defeat to Ecuador in their last outing has raised further doubts about Germany's chances of progressing far in the tournament. Even if they do beat a Paraguay team that finished third in their group on Monday near Boston, Nagelsmann's men could run into the mic of France in the last 16. And coach Jesse March hailed his Canadian heroes for making history by reaching the World Cup last 16 on Sunday, describing their upcoming clash with either the Netherlands or Morocco as a free hit. Co-hosts Canada entered the tournament having lost all 6 games across 2 previous World Cup appearances, but are now the first team to reach the second knockout round thanks to a 1-0 win over South Africa. Canada's opponents will be the winners of a clash between Morocco, who reached the semi-finals of the 2022 World Cup in Qatar, and 3-time finalists, the Netherlands. And finally, Malaysia's campaign in the team event of the Badminton Asia Junior Championships BAJC 2026 ended with a 2-0 quarterfinal loss to defending champions China in Yatsushiro City, Japan today. The national squad went down 39-55, 30-55 under the new relay scoring format at the Yatsushiro City General Gymnasium. Now let's recap the headlines. Prime Minister launches MD 2030 Action Plan, National Agenda Towards an AI Nation. And US says Iran talks to continue, both sides pausing strikes. And that was Prime at 1, prepared by Alif Harris. Do catch the FIFA World Cup 2026 for free on MyTV and the RTM Click OTT platform. Hashtag Satu Bola, Satu Dunia. Experience every goal, every moment, every emotion with RTM. Salam Malaysia Madani and have a great day ahead.
5: And that was The Prime at 1 by Mutesh. How are you in this hour?
0: I'm good. I've just taken my lunch.
5: Okay. I was about to talk about food. What did you have for lunch?
0: Mixed rice downstairs at the cafe.
5: Oh, lovely.
0: Took some, rice, chicken curry. With some ulam, yes.
5: Oh la la, ulam, okay. Yes. So when it comes to food, I want to ask you, so you see there's a lot of food, but I'm just going to categorize into two, healthy and unhealthy.
0: Right.
5: Right? So what is, you know, I eat unhealthy food too, but there are just some that I don't eat at all. Like I would just cross it out. Mm. And for me, it would be soda drinks.
0: Okay.
5: Yeah, what about you? Do you have any?
0: Oh yes, processed food. Anything that is processed is unhealthy for me, and I try my very best to stay away from them.
5: Right.
0: Yes.
5: Because sometimes when I have to go into the jungle for a shoot and stuff, like they only have the easiest would be sausages and then instant noodles, right? So I couldn't 100% skip that, but soda drinks is something that I would definitely skip because it leaves me bloated after that. And it's, it's
0: hold
5: not
0: on.
5: Very nice.
0: Isn't soda drink supposed to de-bloat you? Like, if you are bloated, you would drink a soda to de-bloat?
5: For me. But I believe it's, what do you call that? You know those, the one that has sugar. Soda drinks that has sugar, that would be bad for me.
0: Yes,
5: like, you know, those brands that we all know.
0: Yes.
5: Yeah. All right. Anywho, Mutesh, in this hour, we're doing song request hour. So do you have any songs that you'd like me to spit?
0: Oh, I haven't been done doing my homework.
5: Oh,
0: hold on. I do have something just pop up in my mind. Let's go back to not way back when. Let's go back to the 2000s.
5: Okay.
0: Let's do You're Beautiful by James Blunt.
5: James Blunt.
0: I'm sure you've heard of this song.
5: Yes, I do. That's why you're beautiful. Okay, hold on.
0: That song will be dedicated to everybody who thinks that they are beautiful today.
5: I believe I'm beautiful.
0: Oh, of course.
5: Okay, all right then. Thank you, Mutesh. I'll catch
0: you're
5: up
0: welcome.
5: With you next hour. Bye.
0: Bye.

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crisis today because my son treats cat litter like a sandbox and my energy is at an all-time low. I need some therapy. Well then, Pyong, I've got therapy for you. And this is a song request for you. Track

27 minutes past 1 p.m. in the song request hour. Now, this song that I'm about to play is a song request by Brian. I know you're listening right now. 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

That was a song request by a still in the song request hour playing song requests from Trax FM listeners. Now there's a lot of beautiful love songs that you guys are requesting still in the love letters hour mood, eh? This next song that I'm about to play is a request by Lena. I know you're listening. 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

Hi, Miss Chili. 43 minutes past 1 p.m. right here on Trax Midday Buzz in the Song Request Hour. Now we're going to pump things up a little bit. We're going to rock on. And this next song that I'm about to play is a song request by himself, Mr. Bob. I know you're listening. You got to enjoy this one, The Loner by Black Sabbath.

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And that was a song request by Sara Armand. Hi, everybody. If you just tuned in, this is Trax FM, Trax Mitipas, in the song request hour. I'd like to say thank you so much, everybody, for all of your song requests and your dedications as well. And stay tuned, because in the next hour is the golden hour, meaning the final hour for Trax Midday Buzz. And stay tuned. We are 8 minutes away up until the news with Mutish Chai. 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

Good afternoon, Salam Malaysia Madani. I'm Utesh Chan with the news updates at 2 p.m. Malaysia and the European Union have completed negotiations on 5 chapters of the Malaysia-European Union Free Trade Agreement, with both sides targeting to finalise the pact by 2027. Investment, Trade and Industry Deputy Minister Sim Zazin said the fourth round of negotiations, held in Kuala Lumpur from June 8th to 12th, saw the conclusion of 3 chapters, namely customs and trade facilitation, trade remedies and good regulatory practices. The government has implemented or is in the process of carrying out 120 decisions made by the National Economic Action Council to mitigate the impact of the global supply crisis. Economy Minister Akmal Nasrullah Muhammad Nasir said of the total, 27 decisions have been fully implemented, while the remaining 93 are currently being executed. The Sabah Electricity will implement scheduled power rationing in several areas across the state following a reduction in generation capacity caused by a disruption in gas supply to several power plants. In a statement today, the utility company said the situation had reduced the reserve margin of the Sabah grid system, requiring load management measures to maintain grid stability and prevent wider supply interruptions. The Ministry of Energy Transition and Water Transformation, Petra, through the Sustainable Energy Development Authority as the implementing agency, will carry out the Noor at Petra program for 2026 for the domestic category beginning next month. The program is part of the government's efforts to help people face the challenges of the supply crisis arising from rising energy costs and uncertainties in the global energy market caused by geopolitical conflicts in West Asia, while also advancing the nation's energy transition agenda. The Federal Agricultural Marketing Authority has launched a 2026 seasonal fruit marketing and intervention plan to ensure surplus production during this year's peak season can be marketed in a more organised and efficient manner. Its Kedah Director Shaiful Azhar Zulkifli said the initiative aims to stabilise farm gate prices and increase farmers' income by expanding marketing channels. Now that concludes the bulletin prepared by Alif Harris. Catch the FIFA World Cup 2026 for free on MyTV and the RTM Click OTT platform. Hashtag Satu Bola Satu Dunia. 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
1: Mm.
0: Okay, you're still there, obviously.
1: Yes.
0: Okay, so I have a question to ask you.
1: Okay.
0: If I'm not mistaken, you run, right?
1: I do.
0: You're a runner.
1: Yes.
0: So what is the...
1: I won't consider myself a runner, but yes, I do run.
0: You run on marathons, right?
1: Oh, yes.
0: Okay, as compared to me, you're definitely a runner.
1: Right, okay.
0: I would collapse, I don't know, in 15 minutes time. Oh, okay. Yeah, so you do have the stamina. What is
1: I can
0: it?
1: Say so.
0: Yeah, I mean, as compared to me.
1: Okay. Sorry to keep interjecting. Go on.
0: It's fine. Okay, so what is it? What is your prep before you go for a run?
1: What's my prep?
0: Yeah, what is the most important thing for you?
1: You really have to warm up your muscles.
0: Okay.
1: Mm-hmm. All right. Yeah, loosen up those muscles. Have a little warm up. Do some, like jumps and a little skipping, hopping.
0: Right. Mm.
1: And... personally for me, I'm not going to vouch for this, but this works for me.
0: Okay.
1: Pick a really, really, really good playlist.
0: Ooh,
1: and then you go on.
0: See what I mean? Songs. They're like this invisible, what do you call that? Boost, right?
1: Yes.
0: Okay. Well, I completely agree with the fact that you mentioned warm up.
1: Mm.
0: Like for me, I don't go for a run, but I do, I work out at home. I do HIIT.
1: Okay.
0: And I do martial arts. But especially as we age, it tends to, you have to warm up.
1: Yes.
0: I mean, even at a younger age, even if you're a teenager, right?
1: Mm.
0: You have to warm up because if not, then it's going to be aching.
1: Right. I wouldn't want to use the A word. I would say as we season.
0: Yes, as we season. I like that. I'm going to keep that one.
1: Yes, definitely agree with you on that. We have to keep ourselves active and keep our muscles flexible, actually. That's the main point of it all.
0: And another one, good music, right?
1: Oh, yes, good music.
0: Okay, I wanted to play this song immediately, but I'm not going to do that. I'm going to play this beautiful song, Smile by the Choir.
1: Oh,
0: but
1: okay.
0: After that song,
1: okay.
0: I believe it's going to remind you of during the first few months that I'm in.
1: Okay.
0: It's Fall For You by Secondhand Serenade.
1: I remember our
0: very
1: first, was that one of our first conversations?
0: Yes.
1: And
0: you
1: I
0: requested that song.
1: Yes.
0: Exactly. But I'm going to play another song first, and then after that, it's for you, Mutesh.
1: Coolios.
0: I'll catch up with you in time.
1: All right.
0: Bye.
1: Bye.

Feeling Good by Michael Bublé. 13 minutes past 2 p.m. right here on Tracks Midday Buzz with me, Molly, in the final hour, or shall I say the golden hour for me. So as we enter this beautiful golden hour, I want to talk about something that made me stop and think, because I read an article. Okay, before that. So we hear about certain illnesses and we always assume it happens to the elderly, right? But unfortunately, nowadays we're seeing more younger adults paying attention to their health too. One of the things being talked about is colon cancer and how our modern lifestyle, the food we eat, our daily habits, and even stress can play a role. So in this final hour, I'm going to talk about a little more about this. It's not to scare you, it's not to scare me, but just as a reminder that taking care of ourselves starts with the small things that we do on a daily basis, and it starts at a younger age. It's better to start at a younger age. So stay with me. We'll chat more about it later. In the meantime, one in a million. Jet setter. Go get her.

past 2 p.m. on the clock in the golden hour with me, Molly on Track's Midday Bus. Okay, so we were talking about increasing awareness on colon cancer, right? And so the question that came to my mind is, what increases the risk of having colon cancer? So according to health experts, it's basically our lifestyle habits, like eating a lot of processed food. So it's a good thing that Mutish is avoiding processed food. So yes, too much red meat, not getting enough fruits and vegetables, being inactive, and habits like smoking, excessive alcohol. So basically, a bad lifestyle would increase the chances for us to have cancer. Another one would be family history and genetics can also play a huge role. And the risk increases as we get older, especially after 5 series, especially after the age of 50. So when it comes to food, it's not about, okay, never eating this again. I mean, if you can, never to eat anything unhealthy again, that is good, but I can't do that. But you have to control. Don't make it like your staple meal, you know. Have your measure what you eat, right? Having too much, like, you know, processed meat is bad, like sausages, bacon, hot dogs, and also frequent red meat intake, sugary drinks, and ultra-processed foods may increase the risk over time. So I believe the idea here is balance. Try adding more fiber, fruits, vegetables, and healthier choices into your daily meals. You see, small changes can lead to big impact later on, a beautiful impact. So it's good for us to self-reflect on our lifestyle right now. And what is it that we can do to make our life better? Tracks FM.

And that was Who Are You by The Who. 37 minutes past 2 p.m. right here on Trax Midday Bus with me, Molly, and we were talking about colon cancer awareness. So now I'm going to talk about the symptoms right here. So mainly, generally, what experts say is that a lot of people with colon cancer, they don't really have symptoms at first. And then when the symptoms appear, it depends on the cancer's size and where is it located in within the large intestine. But generally, these are the common symptoms of colon cancer. So first would be a change in bowel habits such as frequent diarrhea or frequent constipation. And then there's rectal bleeding or blood in the stool. And then there's discomfort in the belly area such as cramps, gas or pain. And another one would be a feeling that the bowel doesn't empty all the way during a bowel movement, weakness or tiredness. And this one is the most common one, losing weight without trying. So if you happen to have any of these symptoms and if it's worrying you, then it is best for you to go and check the doctor, right? This is just for me to your Trax FM, just to increase awareness among us and to stay safe. 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
2: Here's what you need to know when driving through water. 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So think before you drive.

0: minutes past 2 p.m. right here on Tracks. Meet Day Buzz with me, Molly, in the golden hour. I'd like to say thank you so much, everybody, for tuning in with me, for keeping me a company all the way from 10 a.m. to 3 p.m. And in the next hour, we have Els coming up for Tracks Drive Time to accompany you guys. And thank you so much for tuning in. And thank you so much for all the song requests. And thank you again for participating in the Would You Rather segment from 11 a.m. to 12 p.m. And most importantly, remember to always, always, always have this self-reflection of yourself. You know, one of the things that I've learned, instead of pointing fingers to others, sometimes you really have to, you know, do a self-reflection and analyze, was it really necessary for you to behave like that or react like that? You know, sometimes we tend to be irrational. So yes, self-reflect and rationalize whatever it is that happened. Now remember, you're strong, beautiful, and true, and there's nothing in this world that you cannot do. This has been Tracks FM. And this. Bye.
1: Oh, man. Oh, look at that girl right there. Goodness gracious. That girl fine, man. Look at the... Oh, she just too fine. She knows she fine, too.
2: She is banging.
1: Oh, she's off the hook.
2: She looks good. You're right.
1: I bet you can't nobody get that girl.
2: Chris, I can get her.
1: You can't get in that girl. Mike, I guarantee you can't get that girl.
2: Watch me get that girl.
1: I bet you never, Neverland, you can't.
2: I can get her.
1: All right, come on in. Come on!
2: Watch.

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0: Assalamualaikum Madani, my name is Mitesh Chan with the 3pm News. A two-day Italy-Malaysia business mission has begun in Kuala Lumpur, bringing together 35 Italian companies to explore opportunities in infrastructure, transport, energy transition, oil and gas, and advanced manufacturing. The Italian embassy said the mission aims to boost investment, industrial cooperation, and trade between the two countries. Bilateral trade reached 3.4 billion euros, or about 15.7 billion ringgit, in 2025, and this is up 6.3% from the previous year. The government is finalising a review of the engineers' scale of fees, last updated in 1998, to better reflect current costs and ensure fairer pay for engineering consultants. Deputy Works Minister Dato Sri Ahmad Maslan said the proposed changes are being reviewed by the Attorney General's chambers before being gazetted. The revision would replace the current maximum fee structure with a minimum fee benchmark, with consultancy fees for a 200 million ringgit project expected to rise by about 9.2%. Chinese President Xi Jinping met Belarusian leader Alexander Lukashenko in Beijing, with both leaders pledging to deepen bilateral ties. Xi said China and Belarus should strengthen cooperation under the Belt and Road Initiative, describing relations as being at their strongest in history. Lukashenko's visit follows talks with Russia President Vladimir Putin last week. And South Korea plans to invest about $518 billion to expand its semiconductor industry as global demand for AI chips continues to grow. The investment will fund four new chip fabrication plants in the country's southwest as part of efforts to strengthen regional industrial development. The government said the project aimed to boost AI infrastructure and enhancing South Korea's competitiveness in the global semiconductor industry. Johor Motorsports Racing has become the first Malaysian team to win the Pro-Am class at the 24 Hours of Spa-Francorchamps endurance race in Belgium. The team, comprising Tunku Panglima of Johor, Tunku Abdul Rahman Sultan Ibrahim, Tunku Putra of Johor, Tunku Abu Bakar, Ben Green and Jordan Leff, secured the historic victory in the world's most prestigious GT3 race. Team's strong performance was credited to a reliable car and support from General Motors for the win. And that was the news by Putri Rosli. Do catch the FIFA World Cup 2026 for free on MyTV and the RTM Click OTT platform. Hashtag Satubola, Satudunia. 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Salam Malaysia Madani.
1: Thank you very much, Mutesh Chan, for the news at 3. Hello.
0: Hey, good afternoon.
1: Good afternoon. Right, anyway, happy new week to you. Happy Monday.
0: Oh, happy Monday. Happy final week of June.
1: What did you think it was? No, like a Friday or something?
0: No, I thought you meant happy new week of the month. And I'm like, hey, no, that's next week.
1: Wow, you caught it really quick, huh? Wow.
0: Yeah, hence that little pause. Like,
1: love it.
0: I had to look at the calendar twice to like, hold on.
1: Yeah.
0: Where are we today?
1: That's why, to those of you tuning in right now, always be aware.
0: On your toes.
1: Just like our news reader, Mutesh Chan, always showing good example. Just like the videos you send me on Instagram. Love it. Right. Anyway, how are you, Mutesh?
0: I'm good. I have been on a marathon today. My day started at 5. So I've got 2 more hours to go.
1: Right. Did you catch the full moon though?
0: Oh, yes.
1: It was beautiful.
0: It was beautiful.
1: Oh, man. Mm. I'm telling you, last night when I was on my jog, I was I took a picture. I said, nah, I think Mutesh has seen it. Nah.
0: Yes, of course. Definitely.
1: Yeah, of course. He beat us to it, ladies and gents.
0: I was on my way back from out of town.
1: Right.
0: So, yes, the moon was following me the entire journey.
1: Love it for you.
0: Right.
1: Right. Okay. Any interesting thing happening today then?
0: None so far.
1: Okay. It's okay.
0: What about you? Yes.
1: I actually do have 2 questions I want to ask you.
0: Mm.
1: Of course, since today being the kind of last day of the month, tomorrow is, okay, but I'm saying it because tomorrow you might not be at work. So, how has your June, the month of June been? Describe it in 3 words. Mutesh Chan, let's go.
0: Okay. Right, June. June has been happy.
1: Happy?
0: Yeah, it has been a happy month for me.
1: All right, happy.
0: Mm.
1: Next.
0: Okay.
1: I would say busy because you've been doing marathons over and over and over again.
0: Yeah. Yes, that's right. That busy. Too. Busy.
1: Okay, happy, busy.
0: Happy, busy.
1: In a good way, of course.
0: In a good way. Yeah. Mm. And then, what about the third one?
1: The third one.
0: Let's see.
1: I'd say adventurous.
0: We keep saying adventurous for every month.
1: Oh, yes.
0: Let's see.
1: But you actually did stand up pedal, so.
0: We did stand up. Yes, that was one of the highlights of the
1: same.
0: Year, I would say.
1: Oh, that's so nice. Mm.
0: Okay, what's my third?
1: Yeah.
0: Let's see. A month of... Can I say new adventures?
1: Yeah, you can. It's okay.
0: For the lack of better word.
1: No, adventurous. It's good because it reminds people that just because you're in the second half of the year, life still gets to be adventurous, Mutesh.
0: Okay, then.
1: Okay,
0: all right.
1: Thank you so much for your positivity.
0: Mm.
1: And
0: what about yourself?
1: Myself? Mm. Okay, my first word would be, it's been a long year for this month.
0: month.
1: June has been long. It feels like a year, okay? So that's what I'm going to say. It's been long.
0: Okay.
1: I'm not too sure what happened,
0: right.
1: But the first week of June was like, quick. Huh. And then the second week is like, yo, what's going on? I'm stuck in the tyranny of time, kind of like, I mean, Thor's. I mean, that, what's that? What's that bad guy's name in Thanos?
0: Okay.
1: Oh, you don't watch
0: no.
1: it? Okay, cool.
0: Sorry.
1: Yeah, so it's like a time turner. Anyway, right, I just feel like it's been long.
0: Okay, or maybe you're like that guinea pig running on that, you know...
1: Hamster wheel.
0: The hamster wheel, yeah.
1: Perhaps.
0: Okay.
1: The second one, I would say it's been fruitful.
0: Fruitful.
1: Because I get to interview a lot of entrepreneurs and like, you know, share them with our listeners, our audience. I love it. And I would say hectic, the third word, because
0: right.
1: I have been, sometimes I don't even need to come into work, but I have to do other work. But it's all for my enjoyment, of course. Because I'm a bit of a masochist, you know, that I like to inflict pain.
0: So instead of saying hectic, would you rather say fulfilling?
1: Fruitful and fulfilling, I'll combine that one.
0: Okay.
1: But the hectic one is a different level. So there we go. Those are my three words for June. What about you guys tuning in? Let me know. Okay, let us know. And all right, the second question I have for you was this
0: I don't
1: morning,
0: know the song.
1: No, wait. That's the third question.
0: Okay, the second question
1: is, so this morning I did a cheeky workout. I did not do the 90 minute, I only did 60.
0: Okay.
1: So I was like, okay, I already knew I was going to cut short my workout.
0: Okay.
1: And I normally do a 3 minute plank, right? I told you this before.
0: At this point, you're just bragging? Because 60, it's a full workout for me.
1: I'm telling you, a lot of people, 60 minutes only, a lot of people will be saying that, okay?
0: Okay, go on.
1: So then... I was thinking, okay, I'm going to do the 60-minute workout. So normally my planking would be at the end of my workout, you know? So I was already thinking, okay, maybe I can do my plank first and then continue my workout. And I did that. And honestly, my question to you is, Mutesh Chan, would you rather do the difficult thing first or do the difficult thing last? Think about it.
0: Workout?
1: Can.
0: In a workout.
1: Okay, can.
0: Okay.
1: So?
0: I would do the...
1: I'll tell you why I ask you this question, but you have to answer it first.
0: Okay. Let's see. The difficult one last.
1: Oh, really? Is there an explanation or you just, you know, dragging time?
0: I actually have never thought about it. I don't know how I was about to ask you. I don't know how you do your workout, but how I do my workout at home is I will do my workout based off videos I find online.
1: Right. Okay.
0: So I just play the video and follow whoever who's... on
1: so,
0: the video.
1: Right, so then once the video ends, then you do your proceed to your plank, let's say.
0: No, I'll be done with my workout.
1: I'm done.
0: Yes.
1: I'm calling it, guys. I'm done.
0: Yes.
1: Right. Okay.
0: So, but ideally I would think to do the difficult workout
1: last.
0: Towards the end,
1: right?
0: Because warm your body up.
1: Okay.
0: Yeah, before
1: so,
0: you do that.
1: Research has been done on myself. It doesn't matter whether you do it first or last because it's still painful no matter what.
0: At any point.
1: At any point. So that's the research I've been doing this morning. I'm like, why did I decide to do the plank first? Huh. Why?
0: It's not going to make your plank any easier.
1: Exactly. So there we go. To those of you tuning in right now, I hope this motivates you to do your workout, okay? No matter what it is, it can't be avoided. Difficult workouts are difficult workouts. All right? Okay.
0: Yes.
1: All right. Don't forget, later on is a CKT hour. Right now, I want to ask you this song.
0: Okay.
1: Okay. Wait. But how was I supposed to know? Na na na na na. You never told me. Can't believe.
0: Oh. I can't believe I can fool again. Westlife.
1: Thank you.
0: Yes.
1: Wow,
0: yes.
1: Finally. Oh my gosh.
0: I finally cracked this code.
1: Well, finally. Okay, Westlife. I'll play that later.
0: Westlife,
1: okay.
0: Fools Again.
1: Do you
0: yes.
1: like that song?
0: Oh, yes.
1: Okay, cool. I'll play it later. Mm. All right.
0: Alrighty.
1: But right now, let's do a duet. It's Beauty and
0: Till as the Beast. Last time.
1: That's your favorite line. Bye, Mutesh.
0: Right. Bye.

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On the clock right now. Hey, what's up? It's Els Dines with you. This is Trax Drive Time. Happy new week to you. Happy Monday. The final Monday of June. Oh, finally. June has been a long year, I would say. But hope you're having a lovely day so far. The weather is pretty iffy. Like, it's really cloudy with a hint of sun. I'm talking like it's a dish, but there we go. It is pretty iffy, but pretty warm as well. Please hydrate yourself, okay? Hope you're having a lovely day. Let's take a look at some of the things we can celebrate today, the 29th of June. It's World Industrial Design Day. So if you're into that, or if you know anyone in this field, wish them that, okay? It's also Hug Holiday, International Fisherman Day. Wow, okay. So if you know any fishermen, today is their day. It's Camera Day as well. Oh, I celebrate that every day. Waffle Iron Day. Okay, love it. Any other things we celebrate today? International Day of the Tropics. Ooh, okay, I'm not too sure how to celebrate this apart from playing tropical music. You know, that's one of my favorites, right? But yeah, that's about all the things we celebrate today. And if it's your birthday today, best wishes from all of us at Trax FM. You celebrate it with some of these amazing people. We've got June 29th, Nicole Scherzinger, of course, the lead singer of Pussycat Dolls. She turns 48 years old today. Actress Camila Mendes, she turns 32 years old today. Who else? Colin Jost. Scarlett Johansson's husband, comedian, writer, Saturday Night Live, born 1982. He turns 44 years old today. We've got, let's see, any other... Ooh, Jude Bellingham, soccer player, English footballer, born 2003. He's 23 years old. Wow, that's really young. Right, so if you are supporting England for this World Cup, it's Jude Bellingham's birthday. Alrighty. Once again, best wishes from all of us at Trax FM. Don't forget, later on, 4 till 5 is going to be the request hour. So if you have any songs you'd like me to play for you, just drop me a DM right now on my Instagram at elsdines. It's ELSDINES. Don't forget to follow me on there too. You can also tweet me using the hashtag TRAXXFM. Or if you have our Trax FM WhatsApp, just drop me your songs on there. And speaking of... Oh man, okay, last night, I mean, I was watching Formula One, and can you imagine, I cannot, but if you know, you know. Here's Nicole Scherzinger right there. Trax FM.

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Tracks firm, Jafar Jackson got me singing. 3:36 p.m. on the clock right now. Hey, what's up? Adele Steins with you. This is Tracks Drive Time. And just kickstarting the show with some positive feel-good story. This one is actually funny, but when you look at it, look at the story as a whole, it really is just such an amazing, heartwarming story. Okay, so since it's World Cup season, I want to share more things we can find about World Cup and kindness and respect. Singer Ed Sheeran found out too late that Messi doesn't speak English. Okay, so he shared a memorable story about meeting Messi after the Inter Miami star attended his South Florida concert. This was back in 2023 or something. It's well documented that, you know, Ed Sheeran is a soccer fan, specifically of local team Ipswich Town, in which he owns a minority stake. So following Ipswich's recent promotion to the Premier League, the 35-year-old was invited into the dressing room for a sing-along with the players, right? As would be the case for any soccer fan, Ed Sheeran was excited by the opportunity to meet Lionel Messi, which he was able to do back in October 2023. So the Argentina captain attended the English singer's concert in Hollywood, Florida, near Miami with his family, and the two met afterwards. So a photo, obviously posted on Instagram, has already 16.2 million likes, okay? But it was all smiles between the two. They were casually having a conversation. Just imagine this. Picture yourself talking to someone, right? Okay, one of the biggest names. So it was all smiles between the two biggest names on the planet. Yet Sheeran revealed in an appearance on a podcast just recently that communication was not exactly smooth. Not that he realized it at first. So he said, "I chatted with him for about 3 minutes. Then a representative came up to me and whispered, 'He doesn't speak English.'" There we go. And it's gone viral. Another snap that has appeared online shows Ed Sheeran enthusiastically explaining something to Lionel Messi, right? Who can be seen smiling away, just nodding. Whether he understood much of what Ed Sheeran was telling him is doubtful, although it has been reported that Messi has been studying English since moving to Miami in July 2023. So perhaps he was doing more than just being polite and nodding along. So this story is such a great reminder. Like, Messi is such a great example. What would you do in that situation? Imagine you talking to someone in a different language and then Messi just nodding along. Yeah, right. Just trying to be polite. So this is a wholesome reminder that respect and smiles can bridge any language gap. Okay, so be like Messi. Like, you know, kindness, it shows throughout in your communication, in your interaction with people. Okay, so if you can't find a kind person, be the kind.

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Back to you. 9 minutes till the top of the hour. It's Els Dines with you. Just sharing this one. Commuters will be able to travel free, F-R-E-E, on the newly launched Shah Alam line, LRT3, and its feeder bus services for one whole month. From today onwards to July 31st, says our Prime Minister. So he said the free rides introduced by the Transport Ministry were aimed at encouraging more people to use public transport. So from 29th June to July 31st, fares on the Shah Alam line and feeder bus services along the route will be free for 1 month. So if you know anyone who will benefit, you know, using this public transport along the area, the LRT3 Shah Alam line, let them know of this, okay? It's free for a month. Anyway, we've got the news coming up at 4 with Mutesh Chan. I shall be back after that. 4 till 5 is the request hour. So if you want me to play any of your songs, just drop me a DM right now on my Instagram at Els Dines. It's ELSDINES. Let's go! Alejandro.

0: Good afternoon. Salam Malaysia Madani. This is Mutesh Chan with the news at 4 p.m. The government will continue monitoring global oil prices to ensure lower energy costs lead to cheaper goods for consumers. Economy Minister Akmal Nasrullah Mohamed Nasir said the Domestic Trade and Cost of Living Ministry will act against profiteering to ensure falling costs are passed on to the public. The government is also supporting small businesses and strengthening high-value industries, including semiconductor chip design, to boost long-term economic resilience. And the Cabinet has approved a one-year extension of Malaysia's agreement with Ocean Infinity to continue the search for MH370 in the Southern Indian Ocean until June 30th, 2027. Transport Minister Anthony Lok said the extension reflects the government's commitment to finding the missing aircraft and providing closure for the victims' families. The agreement retains the no-fine, no-fee agreement with Ocean Infinity to receive $70 million only if the wreckage is found. Conservation efforts for endangered sun bears at the Tabin Wildlife Reserve have entered a new phase with a soft release program to help the animals adapt before returning to the wild. The Bornean Sun Bear Conservation Centre said two bears are currently undergoing the phased release process with their movements monitored using GPS technology. The centre currently cares for 43 rescued sun bears, mostly saved from illegal captivity or palm oil planting. And now in world news, more Filipinos are installing rooftop solar panels as rising electricity prices make renewable energy a more affordable long-term option. Demand has surged following higher power tariffs, driving imports of Chinese solar panels and boosting business for solar installers. Analysts expect the Philippines' rooftop solar capacity to nearly triple within 2 years, although high upfront costs and limited financing remain key challenges. And one person was killed and another seriously injured in a stabbing near a World Cup fan zone in San Jose, California. Police are treating the incident as a homicide and have cordoned off the area while investigations continue. The attack occurred near San Pedro Square, where crowds had gathered to watch the World Cup matches on big screens. And that was the news by Putri Rosli. Do catch the FIFA World Cup 2026 for free on MyTV and the RTM Click OTT platform. Hashtag Satu Bola Satu Dunia. Experience every goal, every moment, every emotion with RTM. Salam Malaysia Madani and thank you for tuning in.
1: Sean for the news at 4. Hello.
0: Hey, you're welcome.
1: Oh my gosh, I feel like you're just so done. You know what I'm saying?
0: Yes.
1: Like, okay, one more hour to
0: one
1: go.
0: One more hour, I need sleep.
1: I don't know how you are doing all these marathons, man. Mm. What are you on?
0: Tea.
1: Oh, tea.
0: Lots of tea.
1: Yeah, you don't drink coffee.
0: No, I don't. Yes.
1: Wow. Research shows that opposites attract. That's why.
0: Yes. Oh, speaking of tea, our dear Stella brought me some amazing tea, of which I shall not mention where from.
1: Okay. Did you drink it?
0: Yes.
1: Oh, nice.
0: And those tea have been keeping me awake.
1: Oh, wow. Okay. I honestly, I feel like there are only two types of people in the world, right? One who would drink, tea or coffee kind of person. And if someone says, oh, I drink both.
0: Huh?
1: I just feel like you're pulling my leg there, you know. I don't believe you. But all right, anyway, we shall make this quick. I have made
0: okay.
1: this.
0: We have all the time.
1: Yeah. No, come on, I'm being compassionate to you, okay? Right.
0: You know, you're like my student, just very briefly.
1: Uh-huh.
0: So when I conduct music classes.
1: Okay, right.
0: Little kids, they would. So I would say, okay, go over this lesson for me.
1: Right.
0: And they would speed through the lesson.
1: Oh.
0: And I would say, what's that gonna happen? Like, is time gonna move faster if you go fast?
1: Oh,
0: no.
1: Oh, yeah. Interesting. Very interesting.
0: Yes. They would do the same thing as well. Like, okay, I would say to them, like, if you wanna finish the lessons quick.
1: Yeah.
0: That means we're going to go on to more lessons.
1: Yeah.
0: Right.
1: Exactly.
0: So, no, don't speed up.
1: Okay.
0: Just take your time.
1: Right. But an interesting fact. That's a lesson. This is is a game show.
0: Okay, let's do this.
1: Right, this is the CKT. Come on.
0: Okay.
1: This is your winning factor, Mutesh Chan.
0: For the year 2026.
1: Right. Yes, yes. Correct. You have time to redeem yourself.
0: Okay.
1: And because you have been doing a marathon, I've decided to make it
0: easy, huh?
1: Okay,
0: so you say.
1: Right, easy level, that's 1, 2, 3 easy.
0: Okay.
1: So one is the easiest, okay?
0: All right. Then it goes
1: I would say 2.5. Okay? You would probably get 2 out of 3 or 3 out of 3. Mm. All right. First question, let's start off easy, okay?
0: Okay.
1: Which planet is known as the morning star? Okay, wait, hold on.
0: Okay.
1: The sign. A, Venus. B, morning Mercury. Star. C, Jupiter. D, Mars. Come on, you know this.
0: I don't know. Venus, Jupiter, Venus, Jupiter.
1: Mercury, Mars.
0: Mercury, Mars. Morning
1: star.
0: Jupiter.
1: What?
0: See?
1: What? I don't know. Which is closest to Earth?
0: The moon?
1: Was it in the answer?
0: No. Mars.
1: Huh?
0: Point.
1: Wait, Mars is not closest to Earth. You're gaslighting me. Come on.
0: I don't know.
1: Okay.
0: Venus, Jupiter,
1: Mars,
0: okay,
1: Mercury.
0: You're really embarrassing me here on.
1: No.
0: Live, okay.
1: Okay. Think of a woman.
0: Mercury, Jupiter.
1: You said Jupiter the first time.
0: I have. My brains are really not ready.
1: It's Venus.
0: Oh.
1: Yeah. Oh, someone is playing as well on
0: right.
1: WhatsApp. They're also saying Jupiter. Sorry, Najib.
0: Yes, but why is Venus called the morning star?
1: Okay, it's the second planet from the sun.
0: Mm-hmm.
1: Okay, and it's renowned for its bright, reflective atmosphere.
0: Right.
1: Visible shortly before sunrise and after sunset, it captivates observers with dazzling glow. And it's like really, really diamond glow effect. So that's why it's called morning star.
0: Wow.
1: Oh, okay. Oh, I feel so happy. Look,
0: okay.
1: I'm not trying to like put you down or what.
0: Okay.
1: I feel so happy when you don't know something about the moon or something about the planet because you are the expert, you see.
0: No.
1: You are. You know more about it than me. So I feel great.
0: Only
1: don't take this away from me.
0: Okay. Okay.
1: All right, next.
0: Okay, morning star.
1: Morning. Which city is known as the birthplace of jazz? You like jazz?
0: Yes, I do.
1: Ooh, oh no. I actually got this wrong. But okay. Which one? Which city is...
0: I need the options.
1: Okay,
0: though.
1: Cool. A, LA. B, Chicago. C, New Orleans. D, New York City.
0: New Orleans?
1: Okay, wow, that is amazing. You really do like it.
0: Yes.
1: Okay, right. Last question, okay?
0: Right.
1: What country is credited with inventing chocolate? Chocolate.
0: Chocolate.
1: Right. A.
0: Malaysia.
1: It's not there. All right. A. Peru. B. Italy. C. Mexico. D. France.
0: Wow, this is tough.
1: Chocolate.
0: Peru, Italy, Argentina, Mexico.
1: Mexico, France. And France. You're naming all the football places. All right then.
0: Did you say Peru earlier?
1: I said A, Peru.
0: Okay.
1: B, Italy. C, Mexico. D, France.
0: Can I go with Peru?
1: You can.
0: Okay. Mexico.
1: You should have gone with
0: See,
1: your instinct.
0: Yeah, it's either one of those two Latin countries.
1: Oh,
0: it's
1: no.
0: Definitely not from Europe that I know of.
1: Well, Najib says France. Too bad, Najib.
0: I'm sorry,
1: I'm boiling for you. Right.
0: But interesting, it was invented there.
1: Yeah, it's Mexico.
0: Mexico, and then it got popularized
1: in
0: Europe
1: everywhere else.
0: And
1: yeah.
0: Everywhere else.
1: That's so cool. The country credited with inventing chocolate is Mexico because the Mayan and Aztec cultures of Mexico have been linked to the discovery of chocolate since ancient times.
0: Ooh.
1: That's so cool, man.
0: Yes.
1: The fact that they still use the word Mayans and Aztec. Wow.
0: I shall go and look for some chocolates after this.
1: You like chocolate, right?
0: Yes.
1: Finally, something we both like.
0: Yeah.
1: Not durian, not spicy food, not what was it just now? I don't know, man. But there we go.
0: Tea,
1: yes. Okay. No, I like tea.
0: Hey, speaking of spicy food.
1: Yeah.
0: So someone overheard our conversation.
1: Okay.
0: No, rather someone heard our conversation.
1: Yes.
0: And said that having able to tolerate having a very high tolerance to spiciness means your
1: sadistic.
0: No, your taste buds or your
1: are
0: palate
1: ruined.
0: Yes.
1: Ah. Was that my dad who called in? Because he always says that to me and I'm like, "Dad, you don't know what you're talking about."
0: So
1: Dad, was
0: well,
1: that you?
0: I was glad that I still have my taste buds alive.
1: No need to finish your sentence. Well, there we go. Thank you very much.
0: 1-2.
1: Well done for playing the game, getting one over three.
0: Oh gosh.
1: But okay, I'll give you 1.5 because you got Mexico correct.
0: Right.
1: The second chance. All right. Thank you very much for playing the game.
0: You're most welcome.
1: And
0: it's always a pleasure.
1: We shall catch you at 5, alrighty?
0: Alrighty.
1: Bye.
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Jackie, 22 minutes past 4 on the clock right now. Hey, what's up? It's Elle Steins with you. This is Tracks Drive Time. And yes, it's my favorite hour ever, ever, ever, because it is your hour. It's the song request hour. So if you have any songs you'd like me to play for you, just drop me a DM right now on my Instagram at Elle Steins. It's ELSDINES. Don't forget to follow me on there too. You can also tweet me using the hashtag TRAXXFM. Or if you have our Tracks FM WhatsApp, just drop me your songs on there. Just like these ones coming in on our WhatsApp. Brian requesting for Michelle Branch, All You Wanted. Okay. Christiana, our dancing queen, requesting for John Travolta, Grease, Lightning. Right, got those two songs lined up. Once again, if you have any songs you'd like me to play, just drop me a DM right now on my Instagram at Elle Steins. It's ELSDINES. Let's go!

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1: Well, this car is automatic. It's systematic. It's hydromatic. 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

0: home, in the car, or at work with 50,000 watts of power and no satellite dish required.
1: 4:30 p.m. on the clock right now, and it is, of course, time to check with the Met Department for the latest on weather updates. On the phone lines, there have model Anis Asma. Hello.
2: Hello.
1: Are you?
2: Hi, I'm good.
1: All right. Is it raining at your area? Because just now when I was coming to work, it's like a bit dark and a bit of sun, so I don't know what's happening now.
2: It's cloudy. It's cloudy.
1: Right.
2: Rain.
1: Okay. So how's the weather looking like for this evening, please?
2: Okay. Hello and good afternoon.

0: Everyone, current radar composite shows significant rain band activity moving eastward across Peninsular Malaysia. Heavy showers and thunderstorms are currently tracking over Perak, Selangor, Kuala Lumpur, Negeri Sembilan, Johor, Kelantan, Terengganu and Pahang, bringing potentially heavy to moderate downpours. Wet weather in Peninsula is forecast to be over East Peninsula from evening to late night, especially in Pahang State. Meanwhile, East Malaysia remain mostly clear with only isolated light coastal shower over Mukah of Sarawak and West Coast also and Sandakan Division in Sabah. As for later forecast, we expect wet weather will be more concentrated over interior Sandakan and Tawau Division in Sabah, also northern and interior part of Sarawak. Please stay safe on the roads, keep an umbrella handy. 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
1: Alright, Anis Azbar, thank you very much for that. So right. Earlier on, we were having a conversation off air, right? And you say you're not a big football fan, right? Which is totally fine. I mean, not everyone is going to like football. But yeah, do you have a particular country that you are supporting for this World Cup?
0: Portugal.
1: Oh wow! Because of Ronaldo. Oh my gosh! But and then also you mentioned the only World Cup song that you know is Waka Waka.
0: Waka
1: right?
0: Waka, yeah.
1: Right.
0: So Shakira.
1: Shakira. So since you are a model, are you also a dancer?
0: Oh, obviously no. I am Caillou, you know, I am very wood.
1: Oh, I see. Okay, I need proof, okay? Because you can say all you want, right? But we all want to see you dance, okay?
0: So
1: next time when we make a visit to Matt department, I say, hey, where's Anis Asma? I want to see her dance.
0: Yes, you can.
1: All right, anyway, what can I play for you for today?
0: Okay, today, for all my workmates, Ricky Martin, La Copa de la Vida.
1: For you, okay, this one is for you and your fans, yeah?
0: Yes.
1: All right, bye.
0: Thank you.
1: Bye.
0: Bye.

out to Anis Asma as well as the Met Department. Anyway, coming back to the request hour, let's take a look-see. We've got double play. You know, I always love looking for twins on the show, basically meaning two different people requesting for the same artist. That would be the twin. The ultimate twin would be two different people requesting for the same artist from the same song. Okay, Sheely requesting for BTS Friends, Wannabe requesting for BTS Idol. So I've got a double play of BTS starting with Friends. Let's go.

Tracks from BTS Idol, double play of BTS right there. Anyway, 15 minutes till the top of the hour. It's time to wrap up the request hour. I love all the songs today. So many coming in. Unfortunately, I can't fit it into all the songs in this hour. So you can request again tomorrow. Najib requesting for Steel Heart, She's Gone. Ayman requesting for Evanescence, My Heart Is Broken. And then we're going to close up with Lena requesting for Hootie and the Blowfish, Time. So those are the three songs lined up. We've got the news coming up at 5 with Mutesh Chan. I shall be back after that.

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0: A good Monday evening and Salam Malaysia Madani. My name is Mutesh Chan and this is Prime at 5 on Tracks. Let's begin with the headlines. Two Malaysians injured in bomb blast in southern Thailand. And Malaysia weathers initial global supply crisis within 100 days. Two Malaysians were injured after the vehicle they were travelling in was struck by a bomb explosion near a sewer in Ban Pahiwan, Takbai, Naratiwat Province, southern Thailand. Kelantan Police Chief Dato' Muhammad Yusof Mahmud confirmed the incident, saying both victims were taken to Naratiwat Hospital for treatment by Thai authorities. Abdullah Sharapi Abdul Rahman, 45, sustained injuries to his forehead, head, hand and left thigh, while Muhammad Yusri Udin, 38, suffered injuries to his right arm and a finger on his left hand. Following the incident, Dato' Muhammad Yusof advised Malaysians to temporarily postpone travel to Thailand. Separately, the government has successfully mitigated the initial impact of the global supply chain crisis during the first 100 days following the outbreak of the US, Israel and Iran conflicts in February. Economy Minister Akmal Nasrullah Mohamed Nasir said the response was driven by four key intervention strategies, namely securing essential supplies, expanding supply sources, containing price increases and leveraging emerging economic opportunities.
1: Pendekatan ini dilaksanakan melalui empat fokus tindakan, iaitu pertama, melindungi rakyat. 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
0: The minister said this during a briefing session for Dewan Rakyat members regarding the global supply crisis today. In the same event, Akmal Nasrullah said the government has implemented or is in the process of carrying out 120 decisions made by the National Economic Action Council to mitigate the impact of the global supply crisis. Of the total, 27 decisions have been fully implemented, while the remaining 93 are currently being executed, reflecting the government's ongoing efforts to address supply chain disruptions and safeguard economic stability.
1: Daripada jumlah tersebut, 27 keputusan telah selesai dilaksanakan, manakala 93 lagi sedang dalam proses pelaksanaan. 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
0: The Ministry of Housing and Local Government, KPKT, through the Department of Local Government, has approved 573 development projects in Chinese new villages and 21 projects in Indian villages, with a total cost of 73 million ringgit this year. Deputy Minister Dato' Aiman Athira Sabu said that for Chinese new villages, 366 infrastructure development projects have been approved, of which 148 have been completed, while 218 are still under implementation.
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0: The Deputy Minister said this during the question and answer session in the Dewan Rakyat today. And the government is finalising a review of the engineer's scale of fees, which was gazetted in 1998 to ensure that professional engineering service fees are more in line with current economic realities and the operating costs of engineering consultancy firms. Deputy Works Minister Dato' Sri Ahmad Maslan said the final draft of the amendments to the regulations governing the fee scale has been submitted to the Attorney General's Chambers for legal scrutiny before it can be gazetted under the Registration of Engineers Act 1967.
3: Berdasarkan simulasi teknikal yang telah dijalankan, perubahan ini dianggarkan bakal menyelaras kenaikan yuran perunding sekitar 9.23% bagi sesuatu projek pembangunan fizikal yang melibatkan unjuran kos, contohnya kerja bernilai RM200 juta.
0: Dato' Sri Ahmad Maslan was replying to question from MP Dato' Yusof Abdul Wahab in the Dewan Rakyat today. The proposed amendment to the Sexual Offences Against Children Act 2017, Act 792, seeks to ensure that Malaysia does not face jurisdictional constraints in taking action against perpetrators of child sexual crimes, even if the offences are committed abroad. Minister in the Prime Minister's Department of Law and Institutional Reform, Dato' Sri Azalina Othman Said, said the move is in line with efforts to strengthen protection for children against cross-border sexual crimes, while ensuring the Act remains relevant amid the evolving nature of sexual offences. The Minister said this when tabling the Sexual Offences Against Children Amendment Bill 2026 for second reading in the Dewan Rakyat today. Now we'll be back after this short message.
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0: And now on to the foreign front. Iran and Oman have held their first meeting on the management of the Strait of Hormuz since Tehran and Washington signed a preliminary agreement to end the Middle East conflict. The talks took place in Muscat under the Joint Hormuz Committee, where both sides reviewed current issues involving the strategic waterway and exchanged views on its future management. Iran is considering introducing new service fees for vessels using the strait, while the US maintains that no charges should be imposed, arguing the waterway is an international shipping route. Oman has yet to take a clear public position on the issue. Now, Pakistani airstrikes killed dozens of people in eastern Afghanistan, with Islamabad saying it targeted militants, but the Afghan government reporting civilian casualties. The strikes are the latest flare-up of violence between the neighbours, whose relationship has been fraught since 2021, when the Taliban government took up power in Kabul and followed a weeks-long war that erupted in February. Pakistan Information Minister said the operations killed 25 militants and were aimed at a group that it blames for a deadly weekend attack in Karachi. The Taliban government said the airstrikes hit three eastern provinces, killing 36 civilians and wounding 163. China will provide 100 million yuan in disaster relief assistance to Venezuela following two powerful earthquakes that claimed more than 1,450 lives. Beijing's Foreign Ministry spokesperson Guo Jiakun, in a press conference, said the aid package includes emergency relief supplies to support rescue operations and post-disaster reconstruction. China will also provide satellite imagery of the affected areas to assist Venezuelan authorities in ongoing search and rescue efforts, with the supplies expected to be delivered as soon as possible. And now on to sports. World Cup. Brazil's quest to win a record 6 World Cup heads into the knockout stages as Carlo Ancelotti's team face Japan in the last 32, before four-time champions Germany play Paraguay and Morocco take on the Netherlands in perhaps the tie of the round. The Brazilians are desperate to win the World Cup again, 24 years after they last lifted the trophy, and they eased through the group stage in first place above Morocco. The South Americans may be the favourites to progress to the last 16, but Japan are dangerous opponents and unlikely to make life easy in the first game of the day in Houston. In the meantime, Germany takes on Paraguay at the Gillette Stadium near Boston in what will remarkably be their first knockout match at a World Cup since they beat Argentina in the 2014 final. The Germans did enough to top their group as they hammered Curacao and edged out Ivory Coast before an inconsequential defeat by Ecuador. Currently ranked 10th in the world, Germany are not widely seen as genuine contenders to win the trophy, even if coach Julian Nagelsmann insists that has to be their aim. And now let's recap the headlines. Two Malaysians injured in bomb blast in southern Thailand. Malaysia weathers initial global supply crisis within 100 days. And that concludes Prime at 1 by Alif Harris. Do catch the FIFA World Cup 2026 for free on MyTV and the RTM Click OTT platform. Hashtag Satu Bola, Satu Dunia. Salam Malaysia Madani and have a great evening ahead.
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Broken Hearted, 21 minutes past 5 on the clock right now. Hey, good evening. It's Els Dines with you. This is Trax Drive Time. Happy Monday to you. It is the 29th of June. And just a reminder, it is the full moon. The full strawberry moon, they call it, tonight. So whatever it is you want to make a wish, go ahead and do so, all right? Anyway, hope you're having a lovely day so far. Please remember to hydrate yourself, drive safe as well. Just sharing some updates. Malaysia has sufficient stocks of essential food items, including chicken, eggs, fish, milk, and fruits, to last for at least a month despite ongoing global supply chain disruption, says our economy minister. So he said the government was closely monitoring the availability and prices of essential goods to ensure the country's food security remains intact amid the global supply crisis triggered by geopolitical tensions. So he said rice supplies, including the national buffer stock, are also stable and sufficient for between 5 and 6 months. He added that the fuel supplies were currently sufficient until August, with efforts ongoing to ensure supply security to support public transport, logistics, businesses, and other essential services. So also to curb profiteering, the Domestic Trade and Cost of Living Ministry is monitoring the prices of 316 essential items at more than 2,000 retail premises nationwide through its Price Catcher platform. So if you haven't already downloaded the app, please do so. Overseen by 850 officers. Enforcement against profiteering and smuggling has also been intensified to prevent unjustified price hikes. So that's the latest updates on that. Alrighty, back to music right now. Daniel Caesar, Always. Trax FM.

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1: 5:30 p.m. on the clock, and of course it's your daily FIFA World Cup 2026 updates. Oh, the knockout stage of the 2026 World Cup is officially underway after kicking off at 3 a.m. local time, and it was the hosts, Canada, who became the first team to book their place in the round of 16 after a dramatic 1-0 victory over South Africa. Oh my goodness, I can see a lot. I was on my Instagram and I saw all these actors and actresses from Canada that I was following. They're all celebrating. Well done. In what turned out to be a fiercely contested match between two group runners-up, Canada looked the more dangerous side throughout the game. They finished with an impressive 14 shots, 7 of them on target, but were repeated

0: frustrated by a resilient South African defense. So just when it looked like the match was headed for extra time, Canada found their breakthrough. 2 minutes into stoppage time, with only moments remaining on the clock. This is where people were on the edge of their seats, right? Stephen Astakeo volleyed home the winning goal to spark wild celebrations among the home fans and send the tournament hosts through to the next round. So I think this definitely deserves a round of applause. Canada will now face the winner of the Netherlands versus Morocco clash in the round of 16. That match will be played on the 5th of July at 1 a.m. local time. Looking ahead to tomorrow's round of 32 fixtures, football fans are in for another exciting day of action. Oh my goodness, at 1 a.m. I've been receiving so many Instagram reels about this already. And you know how we used to have all these like Paul the Octopus who's like using his tentacles to predict who's going to win. And then we've also got dolphins, apparently. I forget, but I'm going to do my research on that. But anyway, five-time champions Brazil take on Japan in what promises to be a fascinating encounter. This is what a lot of people are looking forward to. And then that's followed by, I cannot do this, 4:30 a.m. by Germany against Paraguay. I can't do this. I must do this. I must wake up at 4:30 and support the country that I'm supporting. I cannot miss it. Germany, come on. You have to do it. Before the day's action concludes at 9 a.m. with the Netherlands facing Morocco, with the winners earning the right to meet Canada in the round of 16. So, oh my gosh. I'm so excited. I'm sure a lot of you are too. All right, so caffeine up. Have a nice night. I've got goals coming up next.
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2: Back in 2014, Malaysian football fans woke up to a scoreline they thought was a typo. Germany didn't just beat tournament host Brazil in the semifinals. They completely demolished them 7-1 on their own home turf. Brazil conceded 5 goals in the first 29 minutes alone.

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1: And Messi! McAllister, Di Maria is the spare man! Angel Di Maria! Glorious goal!
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1: 11 minutes till the top of the hour, and it is, of course, time to check with LLM for the latest on traffic updates. On the phone lines today, we have Azharuddin. Hello.
2: Hello, hi.
1: Hello, hi. How are you?
2: I'm good.
1: Nice. All right. So is it raining at LLM office there?
2: No, so far, the weather is quite good.
1: Quite good. All
2: no,
1: right.
2: Yeah.
1: Okay, good. Good to hear that. All right. So how's the traffic looking like for this evening, please?
2: Okay, right. Okay, thanks, Al. Assalamualaikum and very good day to all FM listeners. I'm Azharuddin from Traffic Management Center, Lembaga Lembu Raya Malaysia. Here your traffic update for this Monday evening, June 29th, 2026. We begin with the traffic condition in the northern region. On the North South Expressway E1, traffic is slow from Bandar Kasiha to Bukit Tambun and Juru to Prai. Delay also reported from Tapah to Bidor. Meanwhile, on the Penang Bridge E36, we encounter slow traffic heading from the island over to Prai. However, the Sultan Abdul Ali Muazzam Shah Bridge E28 is clear in both bound. On the KL Karak Highway E8, traffic is slow moving from Genting Sempah to the Bukit Tinggi due to ongoing road maintenance works at kilometer 36.5. Moving on to the Klang Valley region, on the North South Expressway E2, a high volume of vehicle is causing delay from the Sungai Besito Plaza heading towards the Bukit Jalil Technology Park. Along the Kesat Highway E5, congestion is building up from Kewajipan to the Sunway to Plaza and along the slip road from Kirara leading into Puchong Jaya. For motorists on the E-Lake Highway E6, travel is slow from Putrajaya to Bandar Saujana Putra, Seafield to Shah Alam and from Shah Alam to Ibo. The NPE10 is seeing slow areas from Angkasapuri to Pantai Dalam and from Sunway Pyramid over to Persiaran Jengka. Along the LDPE11, slow traffic is spotted from Puchong Utama to Puchong Intan, Taman Megah to TTDI, TTDI to Damansara Utama, USJ to Puchong Barat to Plaza and from the BGS to Plaza heading towards IOL Mall Puchong. For those on the Spring Highway E23, expect delays from Bukit Kiara to Seri Hatamas and from Section 16 leading to the Damansara to Plaza at the NKVE. On the SKV Highway E26, we also face slow moving traffic from Ma'id Serdang and Persiaran Utara heading towards the Serdang Hospital. Meanwhile, traffic is slow on the GCE Highway E35 from Bukit Jelutong to the Persiaran Montfort. Looking at the southern region, on the North South Expressway E2, traffic is slow from Serdenak to Kulai to Senai Utara and from Pasir Gudang Interchange towards Setia Tropica in Bosman. We have a latest update on the North South Expressway E2. An accident at kilometer 27.3 from Bandai Estate heading towards Nilai just occurred and has blocked the left lane and middle lane. Drivers and can expect slow traffic upon approaching the scene. Finally, international borders on the Johor Causeway E2 will experience heavy traffic from CIQ Sultan Iskandar building leading up to the Woodlands in Bosmount. A friendly reminder to all road users. During the peak hour, please stay focused, maintain a safe following distance and avoid sudden jerking. Don't forget to ensure your touch and go or RFID balance are sufficient before entering the tolls. For the latest updates, please download the 2Ju apps and follow the Lembaga Lembu Raya Malaysia on all social media platforms or call our toll-free line at 1-800-88-7752. That's all for now. I'm Azharuddin, back to you else on the Tri FM. Thank you.
1: All right. Okay, thank you very much for that. Looks like it's heavy traffic all over, huh?
2: Yeah, but
1: my goodness.
2: In the Lembah Kelang area lah.
1: Yeah. Mm-hmm. So I want you, I'm just asking you, normally when you're stuck in traffic, right, Azharuddin, what do you do? Do you listen to music or do you keep silence?
2: I keep silent.
1: Really?
2: I will keep silent.
1: Wow! I can't believe it! Okay. All right. Thank you very much for that.
2: Okay.
1: You take care, all right?
2: Okay, bye.
1: Okay,
2: bye. Bye, thank you.
1: There we go. That was Azharuddin from LLM. Heavy traffic reported almost everywhere, so please drive safe. And just sharing this quick update with you, imported EV, electric vehicle prices set to rise to at least 300,000 ringgit from July 1st. That's in 2 days' time, okay? Fully imported electric vehicles in Malaysia are expected to see a minimum showroom price of 300,000 ringgit starting 1st of July 2026. This follows the implementation of new requirements by the Ministry of Investment, Trade and Industry, MITI, which aim to accelerate local assembly lines by imposing stricter price and power requirements. This regulatory shift marks an end to the era of affordable entry-level imported EV models. I hate to be the bringer of bad news, but you need to, this is a heads up for you, okay? We've got more news coming up at 6 with my main man, Peter Carlos. I shall be back After that, right now, Nick Jonas, Tinashe, Jealous.

Good evening. Salam Aliza Badani on News at 6. Well, the government's paperless initiative has saved more than 160,000 reams, or 116,000 reams of paper, and nearly 2 million ringgit in costs since its implementation. Well, Chief Secretary to the government, Tansri Samsul Azri Abubakar, said the progress was reported at the Digital Economy and Fourth Industrial Revolution Council meeting chaired by Prime Minister Dr. Sri Anwar Ibrahim. Well, he added that the meeting also focused on digital initiatives, including My Digital, My GOV, and developing AI talent under Malaysia Digital 2030. Meanwhile, the Health Ministry will require pharmaceutical companies to report any disruptions or discontinuation of medicine supplies starting July 1st. Now, the Ministry said the move aims to strengthen the country's medicine supply chain amid risks linked to the conflict in West Asia. And information on medicine shortages will be published by the National Pharmaceutical Regulatory Agency in a public database accessible to healthcare professionals, industry players and the public. In other news, the Higher Education Ministry is refining a proposal to build a hostel for about 700 students in Batong, Sarawak to expand access to technical and vocational education and training, or rather TVET, in rural areas. Now, Deputy Minister Adam Adli said the facility would benefit students of Polytechnic Metro Batong and College Community Batong, with a proposed site located near the Polytechnic campus. They said the ministry is seeking the necessary approvals and hopes to move the project forward as soon as possible. And on to the foreign front, Gaza health officials said an Israeli drone strike killed 3 civilians and injured several others at the latest violence to hit the Palestinian territory despite a ceasefire. Well, Israel and Hamas trade near daily accusations of truce violations, and the Gaza Strip remains gripped by bloodshed as progress stalls on permanently ending their war. The Gaza Civil Defense Agency, which acts as a rescue force under Hamas, said the strike hit an area in Deir al-Balah in central Gaza. And finally, in sports, Saudi Arabia Football Federation President Yasser Al-Messihal has resigned after the national team's first-round exit from the World Cup. Now, Saudi Arabia finished bottom of Group H with 2 draws and a 4-0 defeat to Spain, ending their campaign with 2 points. Al-Messihal said he was taking full responsibility for the disappointing result and believed it was time to allow a new chapter for Saudi football. That concludes the news edited by Putri Rosli. And do catch the FIFA World Cup 2026 for free on MyTV and the RTM Click OTT platform. Hashtag Satu Bola, Satu Dunia. 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Thanks for listening, and it's back to Els Dines.

0: much, my main man, Peter Carlos, for the news at 6. Wow, you prefer my voice to the bed
1: man,
0: music?
1: Yeah, brought it down straight away.
0: Oh my gosh. How are you, boo-boo?
1: All right.
0: Yeah, happy
1: Monday.
0: No,
1: not really all right.
0: Oh no, all left. Wait, too early for that jokes? Yeah. What is going on? Right, okay.
1: No, just some a lot of things going on. So let's not talk about
0: okay,
1: it.
0: Okay, all right, cool. But other than that, yourself, you good?
1: Okay, la.
0: Okay, good. Happy Monday to you. It's the
1: Thank
0: final
1: you.
0: Monday of the month.
1: Mm-hmm.
0: So I only got two questions for you.
1: How was the month?
0: Yeah,
1: of
0: in
1: June?
0: Three words. Let's go, Carlos.
1: Why?
0: Huh? What do you mean?
1: Yeah, why?
0: In three words, describe your month of June.
1: Why?
0: Because your fans would like to know.
1: Yeah.
0: Oh my gosh.
1: Can I say hi to my fans first?
0: Yeah, of course.
1: Okay, I've got to go home first. The ceiling fan, the standing fan.
0: Wait.
1: So I've got two fans there.
0: That's terrible. It's Dad Jokes Monday, everybody. Right, but anyway, was the month of June long for you? Because I feel like it's been a year.
1: Really?
0: Yeah.
1: Merry Christmas.
0: Oh my gosh,
1: Happy New Year.
0: Yeah. 恭喜发财啊. Let's take it a step further. Yeah, it's been quite a long one for me actually. The first week of June was okay. Like, wow, I just opened my eyes and it's the first week gone. And then...
1: You mean they were closed for the first week?
0: Yes.
1: Okay.
0: And then after that, the second week came and I was like, whoa!
1: Your ears opened.
0: Not just that. Plenty. Yeah, so... Okay. And then right now, we're still in June. I can't believe it. But there we go. What about you? Has it been long or short for you?
1: It has been...
0: A
1: mixed.
0: Quick month.
1: No, it has been mixed.
0: Mixed there, too, right?
1: There are times when you feel like it's moving. And then it's not.
0: Exactly!
1: Yeah.
0: Okay, so you get me. I knew it.
1: I got you. Long time ago.
0: With all that dad jokes, I just knew it. Okay, we click. Right, okay. So I would say mine is quite long, hectic, and fruitful.
1: Okay.
0: Those are my three words for this month.
1: Okay. I'll use your fruitful.
0: Ooh, okay.
1: It has been also a fruitful month.
0: Love it.
1: Okay. And it has been...
0: Hectic?
1: It has...
0: Yeah, because you're work a lot.
1: Yeah, kind of. Not really hectic. If I were to say hectic, then I'm not managing my time well.
0: I mean, from your sleeping patterns, are we gonna...
1: Like I said, I'm not managing my time well.
0: All right, okay.
1: Okay,
0: oh,
1: so...
0: I can't do this!
1: So besides fruitful, a little bit hectic.
0: Okay, what's the last one?
1: I would say...
0: Long-ish.
1: No, I wouldn't say long-ish. Like, you're...
0: Surprising, because you got a surprise from me.
1: Oh, okay.
0: How dare you forget that I went to Wisma Brita to give you your surprise.
1: Yes. Yes, you did. Thank you.
0: Yay me.
1: Alright, and I don't want to sound this as a cliche moment.
0: Okay.
1: But I'm just sick and tired of what's going on in the Middle East.
0: Oh yeah, I mean come on, it's like it's finished and then it starts. It's finished and then it starts. You know what I'm saying? I feel like a lot of people can relate. So
1: And we know why. We know why.
0: Yeah, exactly.
1: Nothing to do with the Iranians.
0: Bro. Right. Anyway, we shall catch you at 6:45. All right, Tai?
1: Yes, please.
0: And right now, this song is called Where Is My Husband?
1: Where?
0: I don't know. Where? Bye.
2: Your husband's coming.
0: Yeah.

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from me. 22 minutes past 6 on the clock right now. And yes, it's the opinion hour where your opinion matters. Earlier on, when we were doing the traffic news, I did ask our traffic news reporter, when he's stuck in traffic, what would he do, right? Will he turn up the music or will he sit in silence? And he surprisingly said sit in silence. And the reason why I asked him that was because earlier on when I was on my way to work, I mean, shout out to my e-hailing driver who's not listening, because I went into his car, complete silence, dead silence, okay? And I'm like, I don't have a problem with that. But then I just decided today I'm going to open my mouth and talk first. So I said, hey, uncle, so normally when you drive, you know, do you just have it silent, like nothing, no phone, no YouTube, no nothing, no music, no radio? He said, yeah, why? I said, oh, no, can I ask why, the reason why you drive in silence? And then he gave me a lot of reasons, but one stuck to me. Okay, so he said, so that I can process my thoughts. I'm like, wow, okay, very mindful of you, uncle. Thank you very much. So I looked this up and apparently this is an unpopular opinion. Driving in silence is better than listening to any music or the radio or speaking to people on the phone. Now, of course, I can't tell you what to do, right? You know what I'm saying? It's people's preferences. Some people can concentrate better when there's radio or music on. Some people can concentrate better only when it's pure silence. Okay, I'll let you know which team I'm on later on. But there's this article right now. It says, to drive with added sound or not to drive with added sound, the choice is yours. Why driving in silence can be a good thing. The sound of silence isn't all bad. The sound of silence. Okay, a moment or two of peace and quiet may benefit your mental and physical health. How? As reported by healthcare clinics, here are a few, or 8 to be exact, benefits of silence. Number 1, lower blood pressure. Number 2, improve concentration and focus. Number 3, calm racing thoughts. Yeah, that means if you are constantly in stressed out environments, you can calm your thoughts. Number 4, stimulate brain growth. 5th one, reduce cortisol. I can't believe today I've used this word twice, cortisol, okay? 6th, stimulate creativity. 7th, improve insomnia. And number 8, encourage mindfulness. Okay, I'll come back and share the rest of this article. But right now, I want to hear from you. How many of you agree with this, okay? When you have a moment of silence, like driving long distance or even short distance, I'm stuck in traffic, okay? Driving in silence is better than listening to any music or talking to people on the phone. Do you agree with this statement, yes or no? I want to hear from you. Okay, you can tweet me using the hashtag TRAXXFM or give me a call right now, 03-228-25491, 03-228-24746.

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1: Good evening, Elsdine.
0: Hello, Sam. Wow, wow, wow. Are you driving right now?
1: I just found the car to say hello to you.
0: Oh my gosh, that's so nice of you. Wow, my Monday has been made. All right, but anyway, you heard the question, Sam. Driving in silence is better than listening to any music or talking to the to people on the phone. Do you agree with this statement, yes or no?
1: Nah, I disagree.
0: No, come on, you can't say nice things, okay? You can't say nice things to me now.
1: No, it's okay. The music has to go on. The music has to go on, and you can control yourself whether you have to listen to the music or just let it be in the background.
0: Right, okay.
1: I think better with music.
0: Better with music, okay. So when you're stuck in traffic, you would rather listen to music than have pure silence.
1: Two things, listen to music and listen to your voice.
0: I told you can't say nice things. Oh, that's so nice.
1: It's a fact, okay.
0: But what about when you're doing your assignments at home, Sam? Let's say, like, you're working on something. Music.
1: All the time.
0: Still music.
1: All the time.
0: Wow. Yes. Okay.
1: It must be there all the time. The only time I'm in silence is when I want to be in silence, when I'm back in my, away home.
0: Uh-huh.
1: I sit there and I don't listen to anything, then I go in silence.
0: I see.
1: Okay, silent meditation or whatever.
0: Right. I thought you got to say in church.
1: Yes, that part is true.
0: Oh my gosh,
1: but I'm singing also, you know.
0: Yes,
1: there's
0: choir and all that. Yeah, you're right.
1: Anything I do, I need the music behind my keyboard.
0: Nice one. All right, interesting. Thank you very much for sharing that, Sam. And thank you for calling. You take care, all right?
1: You take care too. Have a good day.
0: Okay, bye.
1: Bye.
0: Good evening.
2: Hi, good evening.
0: Hi, hello. Who's this?
2: Norabel.
0: Yo, Norabel, how are you?
2: I'm good, thank you very much. It was raining just now here, but now it's all good.
0: Okay, cool. All right, Norabel, you heard the question for today. Driving in silence is better than listening to any music or speaking to people on the phone. Do you agree with this statement, yes or no?
2: Not really.
0: Okay, without being biased, you know, you want to say nice things to me. Right, why do you disagree with this?
2: Well, I like my music, to be honest with you.
0: Right, so when do you have a moment of silence? Like, when do you have a time for yourself?
2: I think it depends. I'm kind of like, have to concentrate on the road.
0: Right.
2: When I'm the silence bit. So, because I want to listen to my Google Maps, like what they're saying.
0: Yes.
2: So I need to concentrate on that, and I need to know where people are. You know, where people are, my back or my friend or whatever. Then I need to be a bit more silent. I don't like people talking to me when I'm on the road either.
0: Same! I don't like it. It's like every time I'm driving my mom or my dad somewhere and then they start talking to me, I'm like, guys, can you stop?
2: So I put the music on.
0: When driving, you just prefer music on then?
2: Yeah, I blast the music really loud, kind of, you know. I like walking music, you know, sometimes in the track FM in the afternoon, they do like a walking music.
0: Yeah.
2: I really love it.
0: Yes, as you should.
2: Yeah, but when I need to concentrate a little bit more when it's busy, when it's raining or things like that, and then I
0: silence. Right, interesting. All right, I think we share similar view, Norabel. Thank you very much for sharing.
2: Take care, bye.
0: Right, okay, if you're just tuning in right now, it's the Opinion Hour where your opinion matters. Today we're talking about this unpopular opinion. Driving in silence is better than listening to any music or speaking to people on the phone. So earlier on, I shared 8 benefits of silence. Now let's move on. Silence isn't for everyone, it says here. To help find the right balance, if you are a fan of having something on the radio while driving, here are some tips to keep in mind. Avoid interruptions while driving. Never read a text from your best friend, obviously, or anyone. Listen to the right kind of music. With different paths to flow, there's no one size fits all approach. You can try new things, write down what works for you, what doesn't, right? And listening to music can have a meaningful impact on your brain and lead to a flow state of mind when you're on the road, which means more focus and less distraction behind the wheel. So that's what I mentioned. Some people focus better with music playing. Some people focus better in pure silence. All right. So I'll come back and share which one I'm like, which team I'm on. Although music, your favorite podcast or audiobook can lead to more focus, it's important to remember that the very act of finding that focus can also be a distraction. Ah, all right. So I want to hear from you. What do you think of this unpopular opinion? Driving in silence is better than listening to any music or speaking to people on the phone. Let me know your take on this. Do you agree, yes or no? Tweet me using the hashtag TRAXXFM or give me a call right now. 03-228-25491. 03-228-24746.

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2: It's time for Trax Trade Talk.
3: We gotta get sacked.
2: Beep beep.
3: We gotta get sacked.
2: We totally are, and I say it's your fault, okay? Alright, anyway, let's get this done. Malaysia! Wants to become an AI nation by 2030.
3: Yep.
2: That sounds really cool.
3: I know.
2: Carlos, what's behind that plan? Go on, Carlos.
3: Okay, AI nation by the year 2030. Okay.
2: Right.
3: Well, firstly, our Prime Minister, Dato' Sri Anwar Ibrahim, said the government has launched the Malaysia Digital 2030 Action Plan.
2: Right.
3: Also known as MD2030.
2: Mm.
3: And he said it's designed to prepare the country for the rise of artificial intelligence, automation, and data-driven economy while helping the country stay competitive globally.
2: Right. But when people hear AI nation, why do I sound like that? They might wonder, you know, does that mean AI is taking over everything?
3: Yes.
2: Okay. Do explain.
3: Okay, not quite, of course. Well, the Prime Minister said the goal is to use AI to improve the way the country works and delivers services.
2: Right.
3: So one key move is for government digital services to be developed in-house and coordinated by the digital ministry. So he said that would help strengthen data security, reduce reliance on outside providers, and of course build local digital expertise.
2: So it's not just about having more AI, it's about making sure Malaysia develops its own capabilities too, yeah?
3: Exactly. So the Prime Minister said the plan marks a shift from Malaysia being mainly a user of technology to becoming a producer of homegrown innovation. So we're going to have our own kebun.
2: Wow.
3: Yeah.
2: Kebun.
3: Kebun.
2: Love it. That should be called kebun as well.
3: Yeah.
2: Right.
3: Any more? So anyway, talking about the kebun. The target is to build an inclusive AI nation by 2030, with the benefits reaching both businesses and, of course, you and me, the common public.
2: Right, okay, thank you very much for that. Let's take a look at the market report, shall we?
3: Okay, we shall. Well, we begin with stocks in Bursa Malaysia closed slightly lower today, but recovered from sharp earlier losses as buying emerged late in the session. IPBFA Sendirian Berhad, Director of Investment Strategy and Country Economist Muhammad Said Ejantan said, investors remain cautious, weighing the long-term promise of artificial intelligence against high valuations, rising costs, and continued geopolitical uncertainty. At 5 p.m, the FBM KLCI eased 1.83 points to close at 1,665.91. Gainers outnumbered losers 554 to 481. Turnover stood at 2.71 billion shares worth 2.13 billion ringgit. Now, on the currency market, or currency front, the ringgit strengthened against the US dollar, major currencies and its ASEAN peers, supported by lower oil prices, which improved market sentiment amid ongoing US-Iran peace talks, if you want to say that. And at 6 p.m, the local note appreciated to 4.0680 to 0735 against the greenback from 4.0860 to 0910 at last Friday's close. Let's turn to commodities. The physical price of gold rose slightly to 512 ringgit and 76 cents per gram, went up 78 cents from last Friday. Oil prices also move higher, with a West Texas Intermediate went up 0.6% to $69.66 a barrel, while Brent crude added 0.1% to $72.09. And meanwhile, crude palm oil prices remain firm, supported by stronger soybean oil prices, while CPO delivery prices traded between 4,490 and 4,500 ringgit per ton. That wraps up your evening market report.
1: Trax Trade Talk. Today's market update.
2: All right. Thank you very much, my main man, Peter Carlos.
3: You're
2: for that.
3: Welcome.
2: You are welcome. You see, it does get onto you, right? You know, you start using AI voice. Right. Okay. Anyway, lots of numbers, that one aside. Let's come back to the opinion hour.
3: Adaga.
2: Yes, yes, yes. So we're all very interested and, you know, anticipating your answer. Just like waiting for Avengers movie to come out. Yeah. So earlier on, I was on an big shout out to the e-hailing who's not tuning in. Why do I know this? Because his car was pure silence, right? Okay. And then I asked him, hey, uncle, so just out of curiosity, I just want to know, do you always have no music on? No radio, no nothing, no YouTube? He said, yeah. So I asked why. And then he gave me a set of reasons, but the one that stuck to me was, he said, I can organize my thoughts. I'm like, oh, cool, okay, interesting. So then today's unpopular opinion, it says here, driving in silence, according to this article, is better than listening to any music or speaking to people on the phone. Do you agree or disagree with this statement, Peter Kamos?
3: Agree and disagree.
2: Ooh.
3: Both.
2: Okay,
3: reasons.
2: Go on.
3: Listening to music will actually keep me awake.
2: Okay.
3: All right, but it has to be of a certain level, the volume.
2: Yeah. Okay.
3: Especially long distance driving.
2: Okay.
3: Right.
2: The talking to people part on the phone.
3: If I have to, of course, hands free.
2: Yeah, of course.
3: If I have to, yes. If not, well, rather keep quiet in the car. Seriously,
2: right.
3: I would love a silent drive.
2: Really?
3: Yeah.
2: Okay, so which one are you leaning more towards, would you say?
3: Okay, long distance driving, I'll
2: definitely
3: listen to music in KL.
2: Yeah.
3: I will, if possible,
2: silence.
3: Nothing at all.
2: Wow.
3: Why? There's a reason.
2: Okay.
3: Okay, the way how Malaysians behave on the road,
2: okay,
3: and you're looking out for this and that,
2: yeah,
3: whatever music is going on, I just can't remember what song I heard just recently.
2: Yeah.
3: You know? And
2: okay.
3: So that means why do I have the radio on when I'm trying to concentrate what's happening on the road?
2: Oh.
3: So I don't want to be distracted by some music and then, or
2: right,
3: someone's talking and then I want to listen to this a little bit more.
2: And then you forget.
3: Yeah, kind of. You want to put it that way. Yeah.
2: Okay,
3: and then my visuals on the road will be a little narrower.
2: Because
3: I'm trying to listen at the same time.
2: Okay.
3: I don't want to miss anything.
2: So you are affected by that too. I thought it was only me. I want to concentrate, so I need to turn down the radio. It's like, hello. Yeah. Okay, cool. Interesting. So it says here, why driving in silence can be a good thing. Here are 8 benefits to be exact, according to health experts, right? Lower blood pressure.
3: You should talk like you were just now.
2: Lower blood pressure. Improve concentration and focus. Calm racing thoughts.
3: Okay.
2: Stimulate brain growth. Wow, Carlos. Mm. Who would have thought? We're all geniuses here. Okay. Reduce cortisol. Stimulate creativity. Improve insomnia. This one, not too sure if it works for you. Encourage mindfulness. So everything you just listed, you're becoming a mindful person. You are a mindful person, I should say.
3: Wow.
2: Interesting. Who would have thought, huh? Right.
3: So when you hear a car passing by,
2: okay,
3: and if you are by the roadside or, you know, or in your taman,
2: okay,
3: where you're you know that guy hasn't got brains, huh?
2: Well,
3: I don't understand.
2: Oh,
3: sorry, folks.
2: Where's my?
3: Just saying.
2: We know you're kidding, okay?
3: Of course.
2: But what's your preferred choice for long distance drive? Your preferred music?
3: Well,
2: song choice.
3: Sorry to say,
2: okay,
3: but I listen to a lot of trance.
2: Trance.
3: Yeah.
2: Okay. Cool. Why are you sorry to say we're in the same boat?
3: Okay. Well, I'm just saying. Somebody must be saying, what, this guy going to be 60 years old and listening to trance?
2: That's why people know you're lying. You're not 60. You are literally turning 33. What are you even talking about, okay?
3: Yeah, I know.
2: All right, Opa.
3: 1988 is 33 years old.
2: Yes.
3: Okay.
2: Correct. Yes. Anyway, thank you very much for sharing your opinion.
3: You're welcome.
2: We shall catch you at 8 o'clock. All right,
3: Yes, please.
2: Bye.

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2: Good evening.
1: Hi, who's this?
2: Azmi from Terengganu.
1: Hi, Azmi from Terengganu. How are you?
2: Fine, fine.
1: Nice one. All right,
2: the weather is not fine.
1: Oh, no. Come on, I love Terengganu.
2: Today is cloudy. Little cloudy.
1: All right, then you stay safe, okay? All right.
2: Okay.
1: So you heard the question for today. Driving in silence is better than listening to any music.
2: No.
1: Okay, let me know your experience. Have you ever driven in silence before?
2: Yes. Can you imagine? I'm e-hailing driver.
1: Right.
2: So I drive the tourist for 5 hours, and she didn't bother me.
1: She did not bother you?
2: Yes. She just reading the book at the back.
1: Wow, that is quite cool, huh?
2: 5 hours, you know, like you driving alone or so sleepy.
1: So you are the e-hailing that will talk to people, lah.
2: Yes, because normally I explain everything to them. What this one?
1: Right.
2: What special here?
1: I see.
2: Sometimes when we see the monkeys, I stop at the outside, give the monkey food.
1: Oh.
2: And then they ask me why no monkeys in the jungle? Because all the monkeys go to the roadside.
1: Oh my gosh, that's so bad! What a joke. Okay.
2: Because inside the jungle, no more food.
1: And then some people throw food away or give food. Some people,
2: Some people give the food to them, and
1: right.
2: then they go to the dustbin.
1: Yeah.
2: To looking for the food.
1: All right. So ask me.
2: For me, quiet. I tell you.
1: Wow, it almost sounds like you are experiencing this almost every day.
2: Yes.
1: Oh no.
2: Frankly speaking, most of the normally like a tourist, they like when we explain everything about the food.
1: Okay.
2: About the beach here, the island.
1: Yes, of course.
2: We have so many good islands.
1: Yeah. Man, I hope I will see you when I go to Terengganu.
2: You're welcome.
1: All right, Azmi, thank you so much for calling. You take care, all right?
2: Okay, bye.
1: Ah, there we go. Oh, love me a chatty e-hailing driver. It's always nice, especially when the energy is up. When it's full of complaints, then I'll be like, okay, I think I'm done for today. But anyway, it's the opinion hour. It's time to wrap it up right now. Today's unpopular opinion, driving in silence is better than listening to any music or speaking to people on the phone or listening to radio. So let's take a look at some comments coming in. LaCroix says, a hard disagree. I love to have music or a podcast playing. They help me relax. The silence just makes me hyper-focus on all of the noises my car or the road is making, and it's not helpful or relaxing. The only time silence might be better is if there is a really intense traffic. But even then, most people are perfectly capable of focusing on the road and tuning out the music when needed. Ah, okay. This one says, Baguli says, driving in silence is why my mind races about everything I need to do. Playing music or listening to a podcast helps me take my mind off all the things swirling around my head. Okay, cool. Right, taking a look on X right now, hashtag TRAXXFM. Rafi says, I disagree, as music and yes, your voice. Oh, Rafi, de-stress and relax me from all the workday buzz. Plus, when I was in school/college days, when I was doing schoolwork, music is my companion. Ah, interesting. Okay, so now that you have voiced your opinion, for me, right? Okay, let's take a look again. Unpopular opinion. Driving in silence is better than listening to any music or speaking to people on the phone. Okay, driving. Now, we'll focus on driving. Let's say I'm in traffic. Ooh, that is... Okay, I would actually listen to music. Okay, the only time I would like silence is when I'm at home and no one speak to me, no music, nothing playing in the background, pure silence. Other than that, when I'm out for the next 9 hours or so, I would like to have some noise because I'll be at home like 13 hours where there's no sound. So it's a bit of a balance, you know. Life is all about balancing. Okay. Right, so there we go. If you want to continue this discussion, you can just tweet me using the hashtag TRAXXFM. Driving in silence is better than listening to music or speaking to people on the phone. Do you agree or disagree? But whatever it is, you know, it's your choice, because like I mentioned earlier on, some people focus better with music on in the background. Some people focus better with pure silence. So once again, you can just tweet me using the hashtag TRAXXFM. And that wraps up the

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Sanaj, Bed of Roses, 18 minutes past 7 on the clock right now. Hey, what's up? It's Els Dines with you. This is the final hour of Trax Drive Time, which means it's the celebrity / entertainment hour. Let's talk about box office news. Oh no, Supergirl sinks to $38 million box office opening, and Toy Story 5 nears $300 million domestic. So it's good news for Disney and Pixar and bad news for Warner Brothers and DC at the weekend's box office, as Toy Story 5, like I mentioned, reached $300 million at the domestic box office in just 10 days of the box office play, with a $73 million second weekend. Wow. While the new release Supergirl, is that, I didn't even see trailers for that. It's on its way to an anemic $38 million domestic, $68 million global opening against a reported $170 million budget. For comparison, Supergirl is slightly opening below the $39 million start of the misfire, the 2022 misfire Morbius. Hey, I thought Morbius was all right, which rapidly lost audience interest and grossed just $167 million worldwide. But anyway, the demographic data for opening weekend shows that Supergirl just completely missed the mark. So if you've seen that, let me know. You can tweet me using the hashtag TRAXXFM. 1 to 10, how much would you rate it, okay? As recent Comic-Con adjacent titles like Masters of the Universe and The Mandalorian and Grogu have shown, general audiences have been quick to ditch films that get even slightly better scores than the ones Supergirl received. And the overwhelming appetite for superhero films that allowed even, you know, typically received 2010's offerings like Suicide Squad and Venom to blow past a half billion worldwide is long gone. But anyway, Toy Story 5, meanwhile, is speeding towards final theatrical totals north of $500 million domestic and $1 billion worldwide. I'm ashamed to say it, I haven't seen it. As the film drew a global second weekend of $77.5 million, okay? Third one goes to Obsession, $9.4 million in its seventh weekend. Wow, that's amazing. That's one I also want to watch. Apparently, it's quite disturbing. It's not horror film per se. It's just disturbing. And then coming in at number five, we've got Disclosure Day, Steven Spielberg sci-fi film. Yeah, it dropped off fast with $8.1 million third weekend. So that's in box office news. Ooh, okay. So out of these five, I feel like I'm gonna go and watch Toy Story 5 and Obsession. But a lot of people are saying Disclosure Day is really good. I don't know. Should I do just like a triathlon for a movie? Decisions, decisions. Taylor Swift, The Fate of Ophelia. 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
3: Back in 2014, Malaysian football fans woke up to a scoreline they thought was a typo. Germany didn't just beat tournament host Brazil in the semifinals. They completely demolished them 7-1 on their own home turf. Brazil conceded 5 goals in the first 29 minutes alone.

7:36 p.m. on the clock right now. Hey, what's up? Adele's Dines with you. This is Tracks Drive Time, the final hour, which means it's the celebrity slash entertainment hour. Oh my goodness. This is a PSA. Because a lot of concerts are going to be happening in Malaysia, especially in November, December-ish. November, the most booked out. So if you are going to be attending multiple concerts, this is a PSA. Popular singer-songwriter Noah Kahan has issued a plea to fans after an unsavory incident at a recent concert. Can you guess what happened? All right. Amid recent debates about the fringe practice of concert goers wearing adult nappies in a bid to avoid losing their spot at the front of the crowd, a Kahan gig this week saw one audience member forego the measure entirely. A video that went viral on TikTok showed the obscene aftermath after a fan seemingly did something on the floor near the front of his recent performance in Philadelphia. So he wrote, "If you have to go, if you have to use the bathroom, please just go to the bathroom." And then he says, "You guys gotta understand, there's a venue worker out there with a 1,000 yard stare after dealing with that." So his comments come just days after pop star Olivia Rodrigo admitted that she had smelled concert goers in the front row who had opted to wear adult nappies. That is just next level. I hope this doesn't happen in Malaysia at all, okay? This is the incident marks the second time this week that Noah has called up his fans on etiquette. Yes, this is etiquette, all right? So, I hope this serves as a PSA, a reminder. Be classy. All right, anyway, here's Noah Kahan, Hurt Somebody with Julia Michaels. Take-

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was Selena Gomez. It ain't me. 11 minutes till the top of the hour. And coming back to the final entertainment news right now, you rock fans out there, you know I have to share this. Muse has released a new single. Okay, Muse frontman Matt Bellamy says, "I've got to make music, otherwise I'm going to die." Wow, what a statement. So they have released a new record, The Wow Signal, it's called. Returns to the stargazing narratives of classic hits like Supermassive Black Hole and then Starlight, Knights of Cydonia. The title refers to a 72-second radio signal from the Sagittarius constellation detected in Ohio in 1977, marked Wow by scientists for its strength and still one of our likeliest possibilities of, you know, ET contact. So yeah, that's how they made this whole thing. He says, "I love that mystery in our own minds. Why is it we don't want to be alone? I have it, we all have it. Why are we so desperately looking for something out there? Thousands of years ago, it would have been the stars. But now it's becoming, why is there nothing out there? It's getting annoying. We want it so badly." The album weaves together some reality with personal life, but mixed with being cast into the unknown again. So this is how he explored his new album. I don't know what the future looks like anymore. I don't know what anything looks like anymore. And almost, dare I say it, seeking a higher power. So, yeah, luckily in times of deepest needs, because he's going through a tough time, he says, "I went back to my childhood to just see, explore what happened, my parents separating, going through these very rocky periods. And some of these rocky periods are where I made music the most naturally. There was no, I've got to make an album now. It was like, I've got to make music, otherwise I'm going to die. Music became a survival thing, emotionally speaking." So, The Wow Signal, it's called, by Muse, is out now. So if you're interested, they've released a new album. You can go check it out, alrighty? Anyway, I am Dunzo for tonight. Thank you so much for tuning in. We've got the news coming up at 8, my main man, Peter Carlos. And then Tracks Night Fusion with Anil on the mic. In the meantime, the name is Else. Peace out.

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1: Yes. Which country are you supporting this World Cup, huh?
2: Wow! What do you mean? Since when were you interested in World Cup, man?
1: I mean, I wouldn't say I'm interested lah. But you know, I want to watch it, you know, for the cute guys.
2: Hey, Anna, you and me same, man.
1: No way. You're watching for the cute guys too?
3: 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The two of you only watching the World Cup for cute guys?
1: Yes. 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
1: You heard that, Alf? Time to check out cute guys. Let's go.
2: Let's go.
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1: Good evening, Salam Aliza Badani. The Madani Talent Programme has the potential to enhance Malaysia's competitiveness by producing a skilled workforce that meets the needs of future industries, particularly in AI, robotics, digitalisation and automation. Permodalan Nasional Berhad Acting President Dato Rizal Rikman Ramli said the initiative is crucial in ensuring a steady supply of highly skilled workers required for the country to navigate rapid technological changes, while at the same time strengthening the country's global competitiveness. Well, requests for the construction of new rural roads in Sabah and Sarawak that still lack access to major towns will be considered for inclusion in Budget 2027. Deputy Prime Minister Dato Sri Dr. Ahmad Zain Hamidi, who is Minister of Rural and Regional Development, said the ministry has stipulated that rural road construction remains under its purview to connect remote areas with major towns and existing settlements. Malaysia and Indonesia are committed to strengthening cooperation in the fields of legislation, governance and various strategic areas of mutual interest. Prime Minister Dato Sri Anwar Ibrahim said he discussed the matter with Indonesia's Coordinating Minister for Legal, Human Rights, Immigration and Correction, Professor Dr. Yusril Isha Mahendra, who paid him a courtesy call in Putrajaya. Now, both leaders also exchanged views on efforts to strengthen cooperation in those fields. The most severe heat wave ever recorded in Europe roasted central and eastern parts of the continent and began to creep over Ukraine, which scrambled to prepare its war-ravaged power grid for the shock of scorching heat. Now, more than 1,300 excess deaths were recorded in Europe since June 21st. Now, this includes several small children who died in locked cars and youths who drowned as they sought relief from the infernal temperatures in unsupervised swimming spots. And finally, Paraguay coach Gustavo Alfaro told his players to grasp the opportunity of a lifetime as they aim to knock out Germany in a seismic World Cup shock. Argentine Alfaro praises players' ability to battle back from adversity and believes they have already met that goal just by making it to the knockout stages. And as one of the third-place sides to progress, Paraguay had to wait for a couple of days after their last match, a goalless draw against Australia, to see if they would progress and where their round of 32 game would be. That was news edited by Carmela Badri. Do catch the FIFA World Cup 2026 for free on MyTV and the RTM Click OTT platform. Hashtag Satu Bola Satu Dunia. Experience every goal, every moment, every emotion with RTM. Thanks for listening and thank you so much for turning us on. And it's time for Tracks Night Fusion. Well, salam, Lazy Badani.

Aloha. Guess who's back on the mic? Yes, correct. It is Anil on the mic. Back on air. After a very short hiatus. Well, if I had to be honest, it's sort of a very forced hiatus. I gotta be honest with you. I've been around. Not been out of the country. Not been in the United States covering the FIFA World Cup. I've been in town. And if you're wondering what on earth happened to this boy, story time. One fine morning last week, yours truly decided to, you know, burn some extra calories, you know, thought of living the healthy life. So I went to the park and then I did some, one of my friends actually told me, Daniel, it's really good if you do some uphill and downhill running. So I did the uphill, it was pretty okay. And then I successfully did a couple of downhill sprints. And then finally, at one point, I was, walking downhill. I felt so great. I was like, okay, I'm going to go home after this. This is my final downhill sprint. And then all of a sudden, crack, I felt this twist, a very horrific snap. And then that's when I realized, oh my goodness, I hurt my ankle. Yes, dramatic. A lot of people came to my rescue. They were asking me, if you're okay. At first, the pain wasn't excruciating. I managed to drive back home. But then after a shower, oh my goodness, that's when the pain started kicking in. I went to the doctor and then they checked on me, took an x-ray, and they said, oh, okay, you tore your soft tissue. So yes, you need some rest. So the ankle is on the mend, but I am still alive, still kicking. Limping, yeah, that's the harsh reality. And as usual, I'm here with you till midnight on Tracks Night Fusion. If you got a song request you want to listen to, you want to say hi to me, lock this number into your phones right now. WhatsApp, right? +60116279903 Let me repeat that again. +60116279903 I'm going to get this fusion started till midnight. By the way, don't forget, there's going to be an amazing soccer match taking place over in the Americas today. That is going to be Brazil versus Japan. Round of 32 knockouts. Going to be an interesting one. Summer on You, first track dropping right now by Sam Felt on Night Fusion with Anil on the mic.

That is Free by Estelle. Trax FM, this is Night Fusion with me, Anil, on the mic. Aloha to you. Norabelle, thank you so much for the call, you lovely girl. Love having you on the show tonight. Anyway, listen, right before I actually hopped on air, I was flipping through the pages of the online newspaper because I got to read up and, you know, sort of monk through and find out to see what's been happening in the country, primarily. And then after that, we go and find out what's happening around the world. And so this one is specifically for you if you are tuning in from Sabah tonight across the enchanting waters of the South China Sea over in Sabah, yeah? I'm reading that hospitals in Sabah, as we speak right now, need about 100,000 pints of blood every single year. But unfortunately, last year, the hospitals in Sabah were short by about 30,000 units, and that is a massive gap, apparently. And so the authorities, the Ministry of Health, they're urging everybody over there in Sabah to step up to, you know, rub a little kindness in your heart and hit the malls, or maybe check out any local outreach campaigns on social media so that you can head out and donate your blood. And I tell you, it is really important. I've interviewed a lot of people on the importance of donating blood and how much it helps save lives. It literally does save lives. And, you know, even though this report is tracking on the blood shortage in the blood banks in Sabah, I guess this applies to everybody else as well listening in the peninsula, or if you're listening to the show from any one of the 24 time zones worldwide, our blood banks everywhere always need a little bit of extra support, all right? So on that note, just want to keep the good vibes going. Just keep the hands moving as well, yeah, when you go to a blood bank and donate some blood, okay? Your love, Deja Vu, Glass Animals. This is Trax Night Fusion. My name is Anil on the mic with you till midnight. Don't touch that dial, okay? A lot of great music lined up.

Aloha, you are back with Anil on the mic on Trax Night Fusion on Trax FM, the only station in town where you can experience the excitement. Now, you know how people always say that laughter, laughter is the best medicine. Yes, laughter is the best medicine. Someone even once told me when I had a flu, when I had a runny nose, this person just nonchalantly and just casually told me, Anil, laugh it off. You don't need any tablets. Just laugh it off. I laughed it off and I got a headache and I went to bed. Thanks to that person. But anyway, we as human beings, we got very different versions of laughter. You know, we all laugh differently. We have different rhythms to our laughter. We giggle, we chuckle at a joke, and sometimes we even have this very villainic, like that very villain-like laughter. You know, like Uncle Scar from The Lion King. Anyway, yes, we all laugh. We love a good laugh. But according to a brand new study from the University of Warwick, our closest relatives, the primates, chimpanzees, gorillas and orangutans, actually laugh just like us too. As a matter of fact, researchers think that our ancestors were actually laughing up and cracking up jokes together 15 million years ago. Now, what they also discovered was that human laughter is way faster, it's much more complex, and we actually change the rhythm. Yeah, we do. We do change the rhythm because when we run out of breath, cramp. Apparently, apes do the same thing too. They laugh the same rhythm and the same pace that we do too. So yeah, next time when you look at an orangutan, you look at a bonobo, you look at a chimpanzee, remind yourself that they too know how to have a good laugh. And you as well, don't forget to laugh, because I got massive more great songs coming up. In the meantime, if you can't laugh, just smile, okay?

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2: Trax Night Fusion, it's Anil on the mic. We're about 5 minutes away from the strike of the hour. Peter Carlos coming up with Prime at 9. I'll catch you on the next hour for more of the show.

0: Assalamu alaikum. Good evening and salam alaikum adani. It's Prime at 9, the headlines. 25,000 to benefit from Bakat Madani initiative and government to ensure lower global oil prices translate into cheaper goods. Prime at 9 Info. Well, 25,000 people are set to benefit from the Bakat Madani initiative, which was launched today. Well, Prime Minister Dato' Sri Anwar Ibrahim said the initiative is a national effort involving government-linked investment companies, GLCs and Petronas to boost national talent development. It is focused on skills development, the creation of quality jobs and improving social mobility.
1: Penyediaan peluang dalam program ini mencecah sehingga 25,000 orang. 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
0: Dato' Sri Anwar also said talent development opportunities must be distributed more fairly. Now this includes youth from B40 families, the Asanaf group, orphans and communities requiring a second chance. Well, at the same event, Second Finance Minister Dato' Sri Amir Hamza Azizan said the initiative emphasizes three main areas. Now, these are strengthening employability and career placement within the GLIC, GLC and Petronas ecosystem, expanding job placement opportunities across key strategic sectors, and empowering TVET institutions. Well, it said priorities given to high-value sectors with strong growth potential, including semiconductors, renewable energy, the digital economy and advanced manufacturing. Well, the government will introduce special tax incentives to firms running training programs under Bakat Madani aimed at boosting industry involvement in skills development and quality employment. Now, the decline in global oil prices will continue to be monitored to ensure that lower costs are passed on to consumers through cheaper goods. Now, Economy Minister Akmal Nasrullah Mohamed Nasir said although Malaysia had successfully contained sharp price increases during the energy crisis through targeted subsidy programs such as Budi Madani and the subsidized diesel control system, the government's focus has now shifted to ensuring consumers benefit from downward trend in energy prices. Now, besides monitoring prices, the government also paying close attention to the financial position of micro, small and medium enterprises to ensure they maintained healthy cash flow amid economic uncertainty. The Election Commission has issued 24,677 postal ballot papers to eligible voters for the 16th Johor State election. And EC Secretary Dato' Khairul Shahril Idris said the issuance of the postal ballot papers was carried out today by election officials across all 56 state constituencies. And of the total, 23,288 postal ballot papers were issued to voters under the Form 1A category involving election officials, EC members and officers, police personnel, military personnel and media practitioners. Dato' Khairul Shahril said the issuance of postal ballot papers was carried out in the presence of representatives of all contesting candidates. The agreement between the government and Ocean Infinity of the United Kingdom to continue the underwater search efforts for MH370 in the southern Indian Ocean has been extended, effective for 12 months from July 1st this year to June 30th, 2027. And Transport Minister Anthony Logue said this decision is a manifestation of the government's unwavering and continuous commitment to providing the long-awaited closure for the families of the passengers of flight MH370. Well, he also said the extension of the agreement maintains all the main terms and conditions in the existing agreement. So this includes the application of the no fine, no fee principle, where the government does not need to make any payment to the involved company if no aircraft wreckage is found. Two Malaysian men were injured in a bombing incident that targeted a vehicle belonging to a security, or rather volunteer security team in Tap Bai District, Narathiwat Province, southern Thailand. Narathiwat Province police said initial investigations found that the improvised explosive device weighing about 70 kilograms was detonated using a mobile phone. Now, the main target of the attack was a vehicle from the Sungai Golok volunteer team that was making its way through the right side of the road. However, a car with two Malaysians inside overtook the volunteer team vehicle just before the bomb exploded, causing that vehicle to be struck by the blast. Iran's foreign ministry denied reports that Iranian and American technical teams will meet in the coming days to discuss the implementation of the deal to end the West Asia war. And Deputy Foreign Minister Kazim Gharibabadi said no technical meetings of the working groups are planned for this week. Well, earlier, American news site Axios, citing U.S. officials, reported Tehran and Washington would hold a meeting in Qatar on Tuesday to resolve their dispute over the strategic Strait of Hormuz. Now, both sides have traded fire in the Gulf in recent days, testing their fragile ceasefire. Well, hopes were fading of finding survivors more than 4 days after powerful twin earthquakes struck Venezuela, killing at least 1,450 people and left tens of thousands unaccounted for. The French and American rescue teams found a man and his teen son alive under the rubble on Sunday in Carabayeda, a town north of Caracas. Now, the rescue offered a glimmer of hope in an ongoing tragedy that has shaken a country already mired in an economic crisis, but that hope dwindled as the critical 72-hour window for rescuing trapped victims passed. We'll be back after this.
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0: Well, the knockout stages of the 2026 World Cup continues as Morocco take on the Netherlands in perhaps the tie of the round. Now, the meeting of three-time World Cup runners-up, the Netherlands, and 2022 semi-finalist Morocco in Monterrey, Mexico, is surely the hardest tie of the round to call. Now, these are the teams ranked 8th and 7th in the world, respectively, with both squads filled with talent based in major European leagues. Dutch captain Virgil van Dijk said he did not feel the Dutch need a convincing victory over Morocco to make a statement about their potential to be World Cup winners.
3: Personally, I don't think we have to put a statement on. What I think is that it is just a situation that we are where we are. It's a fantastic game, I think, for a neutral to go and watch. For us, it's just the reality. We're here now. We prepared for Morocco. It'll be a special game because obviously the affiliation with Holland and Morocco. And so it's just the situation, and we just take it as it go. Like I said, it's a knockout game. It's a do or die, and we're going to give it everything.
0: Meanwhile, Germany coach Julian Nagelsmann said only winning the World Cup can silence the skeptics of his side as they prepare for a last 32 showdown against Paraguay. And despite progressing as Group E winners with a game to spare after a 7-1 thrashing of Curaçao and a late 2-1 win over Ivory Coast, defeat to Ecuador in their last outing has raised further doubts about Germany's chances of progressing far in the tournament. Nagelsmann said Germany need a perfect performance against well-defending Paraguay.
4: As a well-defending team, they try to stay in a compact way, try to win the balls, and then at least in ball possession. When you look last couple of 5, 6, 7 games, it's a clear build-up. Try to fight for second balls. When they win the second ball, they play it directly, try to play it directly deep in the deep space, and then they fight again for the second ball. They have really good players, really well defense work, strong physical players. We need a perfect performance.
0: Well, the first game of the day kicks off at 1 a.m. Tuesday, Malaysia time, with Brazil's quest to win a record 6th World Cup as they face Japan. Now, the Brazilians are desperate to win the World Cup again, 24 years after they last lifted the trophy. And the South Americans may be the favorites to progress to the last 16, but Japan are dangerous opponents and unlikely to make life easy in Houston. Brazil are well aware of the threat posed by Japan, having lost 3-2 when the teams met in a friendly last October. Well, folks, we've come to the end of the bulletin. Let's recap the headlines. $25,000 to benefit from Bakan Madani Initiative, and government to ensure lower global oil prices translate into cheaper goods.

And that was the news edited by Carmela Badri. 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Hashtag Satu Bola, Satu Dunia. 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
3: On this day in 2000, the official opening of Universiti Tenaga Nasional UNITEN was held at its campus in Bangi, Selangor. UNITEN is a university that focuses on programs in engineering and business. In conjunction with its official opening, 5 degree programs were announced as accredited by the National Accreditation Board, namely Bachelor of Electrical and Electronics Engineering, Bachelor of Power Electrical Engineering, Bachelor of Mechanical Engineering, Bachelor of Information Technology, and Bachelor of Accounting. The history of UNITEN began with the establishment of the Sultan Ahmad Shah Training Institute ILSAS in 1976 to train employees of the National Electricity Board LLN. In 1994, it was transformed into the Institute of Power Engineering Technology, IKATAN, offering diploma and degree programs. IKATAN was later upgraded to university status in June 1997 and became known as UNITEN.
4: This program is produced by Azura G in collaboration with the National Archives of Malaysia.

Hey, it's Anil back on the mic again, and I just love giving you an aloha. Because you know why? It makes me feel good, and I bet it makes you feel good too. If you're driving right now, what you ought to do is to keep your hands locked onto the steering wheels. And what you mustn't do is texting and driving, and don't be on the phones when you're driving, because it's not safe. Do it to me, Lionel Richie, on tracks.

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Disaster, Jojo, aloha. It's Anil on the mic with you for Trax Night Fusion on Trax FM. Now, if you're a big-time music fan of the 70s and the 80s, you would have, come across this very sad, incredibly sad news last week that shook the music world. One of the legendary music producers, Clive Davis, I should say, the late Clive Davis, this man, the absolute maestro, who's famously dubbed for being the man with the golden years because he just had a year for spotting talent. He passed away last week at the age of 94. Now, this guy, I tell you, he didn't just work in the music industry. He shaped many of the talents, many of the great singers that we all know today. You know, he spotted Janis Joplin. He saved Billy Joel's, floundering career by signing him and then going on to give us Piano Man. He guided Bruce Springsteen, Santana. This guy has a legacy. But to me, out of all of his incredible signings and his incredible discoveries of talent, there's actually one voice that will forever be tied to this genius of a man. He discovered this teenager, this girl. He mentored her and he helped her become the ultimate vocal queen that we all know today. And so on tonight's Night Fusion, I want to honor his memory right now and ask all of you together with me to listen to a song by one of his rarest discoveries, the incomparable Whitney Houston, with her song, I Will Always Love You.

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Last thing on my mind, Steps, aloha. You are back on Tracks Night Fusion. You are back with Anil on the mic. Now, you know something, let's talk about technology. We hear so much talk about AI, artificial intelligence, taking over jobs. Yeah, everybody's talking about that. And so we are all busy unlearning old habits just so that, you know, we can learn new stuff so that we can stay ahead of the game and not be left out. But I want you to listen to this. A huge major car company over in the US recently learned a very, very hard lesson, a very expensive one, about doing exactly that, about laying off people and replacing those human beings with AI. They thought they could replace their very seasoned engineers with AI automation to design brand new cars. And the result of that was a massive collapse in the quality of production, a record-breaking 94 vehicles recalled in a single year. Why did this happen? Well, because the AI didn't inherit the engineers' decades of actual human instinct. Yeah, we humans know far better of human behavior when we drive, right? So it's like trying to train a chef using only recipes that can be uploaded using a PDF copy. That just doesn't work because, you know, AI doesn't have taste buds. So the company then openly admitted that they made a mistake and they are now hiring those human experts back again. Those very same engineers that they fired are now being rehired to basically babysit the robots that have been deployed to replace them. So it turns out, AI, of course, I got to admit, yeah, no one's denying that it is a powerful tool, but it still does need human supervision. Yes, that's why we human beings are born to be wild. Robots, yeah, they can't really replace us.

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0: Papa's got a brand new bag. Aloha. Ani on the mic with you, Trax Night Fusion. Okay, now, if you can tonight, if you can stay up late, past midnight today at exactly 1 o'clock, I want you to watch this World Cup match between Brazil and Japan. It's going to be a very exciting match. And because, you know, of course, Asian team in the knockout stages. But if you spend any time on social media, go out there on the YouTube and find this video clip of three Japanese players. They're actually fielded in this Japanese squad. They play against 100 school children, and they're able to dabble around the children up and down the pitch. They're using a 3-4-3 system, and I have actually seen the Japanese players do the exact same thing in this World Cup. I tell you, it's going to be interesting. Anyway, up next, we got Peter Carlos giving us the news at 10. After that, we're going to rock around the clock.
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0: FM. Salam, Melissa Badani, the news at 10. Well, Malaysia needs to move faster in strengthening local technological capabilities to ensure its digital infrastructure remains secure and resilient. Well, Deputy Prime Minister Dato Sri Dr. Ahmad Zahid Hamidi said the step was crucial amid the rapid pace of technological development, which demands readiness to face an increasingly complex and challenging cyber threat landscape. The Traditional Games Museum, located in Bukit Malawati, Kuala Selangor, will reopen its doors to the public this Wednesday. To further enhance visitor experience, the museum will conduct demonstrations of traditional games in the interactive space according to a set schedule. Now, the museum is the only one in Malaysia showcasing the heritage of traditional games of the local community through a range of collections, exhibitions and engaging interpretive materials. Two Malaysian men injured in a bomb blast in Thai Bak District, Narathiwat, southern Thailand this morning had entered the kingdom legally. Kelantan Police Chief Dato Muhammad Yusof Mamad said they received information from the Thai police and established that one victim is from Kelantan and the other from Sabah. He advised Malaysians, especially from Kelantan, against travelling to the neighbouring country unless they have urgent matters to avoid untoward incidents. Five people were shot dead at a youth welfare center in Germany, and the suspected gunman and a second alleged perpetrator have been arrested. Police in protective vests and ambulances were seen in large numbers at the site in the northern city of Stade, west of Hamburg, in the wake of the gun rampage. It was one of the country's deadliest mass shootings in years. And on to sports, Manchester City unveiled Italian Enzo Maresca and their new manager, taking over from Pep Guardiola. Now, Maresca signed a 3-year deal that will keep him at the Etihad Stadium until the summer of 2029. Well, Maresca previously coached Leicester in the Championship and Chelsea in the Premier League. Well, Hong Myung-bo resigned as head coach of South Korea following the country's group stage exit from the World Cup. Well, Hong made the announcement at the team's training camp in Guadalajara after results on Saturday meant the Koreans would not advance to the last 32 as one of the 8 third-place finishers in the group phase. Hong was appointed in July 2024 as a long-term replacement for Jurgen Klinsmann and steered the country to an 11th successive World Cup appearance. There was a news edited by Carmela Badri. Well, catch the FIFA World Cup 2026 for free on MyTV and the RTM Click OTT platform. Hashtag Satu Bola Satu Dunia. Now experience every goal, every moment, every emotion with RTM. Thanks for listening and thank you so much for turning us on. Tracks goes on with a good time right here with Anil on the mic. Tracks Night Fusion till midnight.
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Iris Go-Go Dolls. Night Fusion continuing with Anil on the mic, 14 minutes past 10. Goh Seng Chong predicts that Japan will defeat Brazil 3-2. Yes, I'm not surprised. Both teams will definitely score more goals for their sides because they're going to play a very, very high-pressing attacking game. We'll talk a little bit more about that on the home stretch of the show. By the way, good evening to you. Thank you very much for tuning into Tracks Night Fusion. What did I want to talk to you about? Video games. Yes, video games. Do you like playing video games? I loved playing video games. You know, the year-end holiday breaks. Yeah, I spent every single day playing video games. Morning, afternoon, night. Yes, until my mom had to lock my video game away and it was never to be found. But anyway, if you thought that video games was only for the youngins, yeah, time for you to think twice because our neighbors down south in Singapore, they're redefining what gaming is all about. Because they there in Singapore just launched a brand new initiative where over 200 senior citizens are undergoing 12 weeks of intensive professional esports coaching. Yeah, so what they're doing is they got all these senior citizens in a convention center in a hall, and they're teaching them how to play games like Counter-Strike and Street Fighter. And according to the organizers, this is not just, you know, for the senior citizens to have fun. Yeah, of course, it's amazing. But they say it's a tech-driven way to boost the reflexes of these senior citizens, help them improve hand-to-eye coordination, and at the same time, keep them digitally savvy as well. And some of the grandparents are so gung-ho, they're so excited to embark on this journey that they're even aiming to compete in senior esports tournaments later this year. So, there you go. If you ever thought, if you ever looked at your grandchildren, if you ever looked at your children and you thought, oh my goodness, video games, video games, video games, there you go. Now, when it comes to reigniting your reflexes, seems like video games are the answer. Spin the wheel, Bellfire, on Night Fusion.

0: My name is Ola Jotandre and I come from Norway. It's crucially important that when we design initiatives to protect children, that we listen to the children themselves. They themselves will know what's bothering them, what the biggest problems are. We shouldn't start with our own concerns and fears about the internet. We should listen to the kids when they explore themselves.
1: Right, I'm reporting from a site where an impatient motorcyclist...
2: Impatient?
1: Oh, okay. A genius decided to jump the red light and he paid for it.
2: I didn't pay anyone.
1: As I was saying, he jumped the red light. Now he's sitting in a pool of blood. So what do you have to say?
2: Yeah, he should have stopped.
1: That's right, ladies and gentlemen. You heard it from the genius.
2: Oh, you're lucky I'm injured.
3: Yellow means slow down. Red means stop. Beat the red light and you just might end up like genius here. Stop on red. You can make a difference.

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Anil is on the mic with you. Football fans, listen up. Couldn't be a better time for you to be a football fan in Malaysia. 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You know, you will be very thankful that you downloaded it, because not only

the great programming that Radio Television Malaysia is bringing you. And so speaking about the World Cup, you know, the World Cup, the FIFA World Cup, the Football World Cup isn't only famous for its unbelievable football stories, so many great stories, you know, underdog stories unfolding in front of our eyes. It can also bring about some miracles in its very own nature. You see, what happened recently was during a live broadcast of Mexico's celebration. The Mexican fans were all celebrating after Mexico defeated Czechia 3-0. And so during those celebrations, there was a family who was watching from home. They're watching the celebrations on TV and they noticed something unbelievable. They noticed on the television screen their missing dog that has been missing for a long time on TV. The dog's name is Gorda. The dog had been missing for nearly a month. And then all of a sudden, miraculously, the dog suddenly appeared on the screen, was being carried by a fan in the crowd. And her owner, who was watching that, instantly recognized Gorda, rushed down to the street celebration, and successfully brought her home safe. So Gorda, thanks to that celebration, Gorda got repatriated back to her owners. So who would have ever thought, isn't it? Finding your missing pet on a World Cup live stream. Well, that definitely wasn't the plan when the broadcasters were streaming that. Talk about a winning goal. Yeah, Gorda found a way back to her owners. But yeah, the truth is, when Gorda was seen on TV, she wasn't sad. She was happy.

0: Walking Away, Craig David, Aloha. Night Fusion on Trax FM. It's Anil on the mic with you. I just want to mention and give a shout out to one of my dearest friends, of whom I've built a friendship with on air with him, and also his mother. Yes, JY. Yeah, sent me a message on WhatsApp saying, "Good evening, Captain Anil on the mic. So happy you're back where you belong." He says, "I was concerned about your absence even though it was short, but nevertheless, thank you for your explanation." Yeah, I tripped downhill and I twisted my ankle. He says, "I too wish you all the best for your quest to cut down the calories and weight, and hopefully without twisting anything. My mummy Pam too says hi and to be careful next time." Yes, mummy Pam, I will be careful. Mummy Pam and JY misses Anil on the mic a lot. And mummy Pam says, "Her love and blessings to me always, Captain Anil. Take care, stay cool always. P.S. Aloha and Shaka to you, my bro. Have a great show." Thank you so much, JY. Thank you so much. I'm going to play you some more great music to return all the love that you're sending over to me, Go Sing Chung as well. And to Norabel, who called me up very, very early in the show. We're going to take a quick break from the tracks, give way for some messages, and then after that I got Thinking of You by A Touch of Class, Two Steps Behind by Def Leppard, Luxurious by Gwen Stefani, and You Are Everything by Vanessa Williams. Hang tight.
1: Hey, did you hear about Jessica? I heard that she got fired from her job.
2: No way, that's crazy. 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
1: Right. And did you see what she was wearing last week? 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

Good times, great music with chats that you enjoy as well on Night Fusion. It's Anil on the mic. 4 minutes away from the clock striking 11 o'clock, we got Peter Carlos who will be giving us the final news broadcast of the day. And if you ever wonder why is Peter so flawless when he's giving us the news, that's because Carmela Badri is in the background making sure everything is smooth sailing.

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3: Salam alaikum, Badani. Good evening. The news at 11. Well, the Investment, Trade and Industrial Ministry, together with its agency, MIDA, approved 5,899 manufacturing investment projects worth 774.4 billion ringgit between 2020 and 2025. This has the potential to create 502,493 new jobs. Well, of the total 5,087 projects representing investments worth 587.4 billion ringgit have been realized. Well, 14 high-impact bureaucratic red tape reform projects were recognized by the government in appreciation of the commitment shown by ministries, agencies and state governments in strengthening public service delivery while boosting national productivity and competitiveness. Chief Secretary to the government, Tan Sri Samsul Azri Abubakar, said reforms must translate into changes that are visible, measurable and felt by the public and business community. As such, efforts to reduce bureaucratic red tape must be carried out consistently to drive the country's productivity and competitiveness. The Malaysian Consulate General in Songkhla is urging Malaysians in southern Thailand and those travelling to the province to be on alert following a heavy to very heavy rain forecast in several areas of the country until July 3rd. And according to the consulate, the weather condition could trigger flash floods, widespread flooding, forest runoffs, landslides and rough seas along the Andaman Sea coastline. Zionist Israeli forces fatally shot a 15-year-old Palestinian teenager during a raid in the occupied West Bank as violence surged in the Israeli-occupied territory. The Palestinian Red Crescent had earlier said its teams were transporting to hospital and performing CPR on a 15-year-old who was shot in the head with live ammunition during a raid in the al-Sharayati area. And it's worked finally with seeing Morocco coach Mohamed Gouabi set his side are motivated, confident and determined to beat Netherlands. But Morocco and the Netherlands meet tomorrow 9 a.m. laser time at Estadio Monterrey in their FIFA World Cup round of 32 encounter. Morocco amassed 7 points, a drawing with Brazil before beating Scotland and Haiti, and played with more pressing intensity and intelligent movement to suggest they are going to be hard to overcome. Now, the Netherlands started their World Cup campaign slowly with a draw against Japan, but scored 5 versus Sweden and 3 against Tunisia, and are also looking in good form. That was the news edited by Carmela Badri. Thank you so much for turning us on. And more good stuff coming your way with the smoothie by the beach. It's Anil on the mic. Take care, everybody. Good night.

0: smoothie by the beach, huh?
1: Yeah, man.
0: Wow, what a connotation.
1: Hey, did I say that was a news? Did I say that was a news edited by Carmela Bader?
0: Yes, you did. Okay. You've been consistently saying it, giving her credit.
1: I missed that one. No, look at the time. I said, not enough time for me to catch the FIFA World Cup 2026 for free.
0: Yeah, now you can say it.
1: I can say it, yeah?
0: Yeah, say it. Go ahead.
1: All right. So it does prove that I am unflawless.
0: You're flawed.
1: Yeah, flawless doesn't resonate in Peter Carlos.
0: Yeah, anyway, of course.
1: Well, folks, catch the FIFA World Cup 2026 for free on MyTV and the RTM Click OTT platform. Hashtag Satubola, Satudunya, and experience every goal, every moment, every emotion with RTM.
0: Absolutely, and catch Brazil versus Japan at 1 a.m.
1: Yeah, man.
0: Past midnight.
1: You're definitely going to watch it, I guess.
0: 100%.
1: Yeah. Okay.
0: Brazil, I mean, South Africa already sent packing in the round of 32 in this knockout.
1: Mm-hmm.
0: You go Brazil, Japan, and then at 9 o'clock in the morning, you just spoke about Netherlands and Morocco.
1: Morocco, yeah.
0: The Dutch are facing the Moroccans, and the Germans are facing the Paraguayans.
1: Yeah.
0: You know, Paraguay.
1: Yeah. So what are your take? What is...
0: You see, I don't know, FIFA, they have very strategically, you know, split the seeding teams so that Spain and France are all in one side of the round of 32, and then some of the other teams, Netherlands, England, are all on the other side.
1: Right.
0: So they will eventually come and meet each other at the quarterfinal, semifinal. So they put them, they split them, right? So if you talk about England, I think England is going to have a pretty easy walk across, when they face Congo. It's going to be a bit difficult when they face Mexico, so that's about for England. But when you talk about Brazil and Japan, this is going to be one solid attacking match. It's going to be a feast. Mm-hmm. It's going to be a feast. If there are papas out there who are grooming their young boys, their young girls to grow up to become soccer players, I would encourage them to let their children watch the way Japan play, because they play such clinical, clean, beautiful, technical soccer. Beautiful, beautiful. They're going to play. You know, there's actually, Peter, there's a video out there of three Japanese players. They're actually playing on the 11, full 11 squad, of them actually playing football against 100 little children. Playing against 100 little children. And then what they were able to do was that these three guys against these 100 little children, they were able to move the ball to one side of the pitch, make all the 100 children run to this side, and then bring the ball back over to this side. And then you could literally see the children, 100 kids, 100 of them,
1: going to the other side.
0: And, you know, surprisingly and funnily enough, that's exactly how Japan have been playing. They were able to fool the defense, move the defense over to one side, and then move. When they played against Sweden, that's exactly how they played.
1: Oh.
0: Very clinical, beautiful, textbook football, textbook soccer.
1: So you're technically good.
0: Yeah.
1: The last time I heard, when I was driving home, which I actually seldom turn on music or anything of that sort.
0: Okay.
1: But so happened to be at that time, the news on the tracks was coming up, so turn up the volume, and it was Kevin.
0: Yeah.
1: And it was you on the other end, of course, at Risma Radio.
0: Mm.
1: And Kevin at Risma Brita with the news. And after the news, you both of you were chatting.
0: Having a chat, yeah.
1: Yeah. And man, I turn up the volume when you started talking, man. And you were going on and going on. I was saying, this guy is a genius when it comes to sports.
0: Yeah. I mean, I just like to get deep into, you know, the technicalities of it, break it down and make it sound simple so that the common person out there can you know, they can relate to everything that they're seeing.
1: Yeah, and you did a good job because you educated me as well.
0: Okay, thank you. You're most welcome. Are you going to watch the game?
1: I hope so.
0: Okay.
1: But currently there are a couple of things that has happened and some folks close to the family.
0: All right.
1: Has passed away, so I just don't know what's going to happen. Yeah, I'm sorry as well.
0: So sorry.
1: So we're going to see what's going to happen. Yeah.
0: Okay. You settle whatever that needs to settle.
1: Okay.
0: Needs to be settled. Well, and when you have the time, two matches I want you to watch.
1: Yep.
0: Brazil versus Japan.
1: 1 o'clock.
0: 1 o'clock. And then on Wednesday, France versus Sweden.
1: France versus Sweden.
0: Oh, the French. The French have been in top form, I tell you. Top form. Kylian Mbappe.
1: Mm-hmm.
0: Yeah, and you got Dembele. Oh, did you watch the game between France and Norway?
1: No, I didn't.
0: Mbappe has been the guy who has been scoring in all of France's games in these last few games that they played to qualify this far, right? So when they played against Norway, the Norwegians were all marking Mbappe. They were all marking Mbappe. They were like, okay, this is the guy we got to watch because this is the last man. He's the number eight. He's the guy who's going to finish it. But then, but then when the ball reached, there's something called a zone of 14. There's a coach's called the zone number 14. That's exactly in front of the goalpost.
1: Okay.
0: When the ball went there, Mbappe passed it over to Dembele, and then Dembele scored a hat-trick in that match. And the Norwegians were left scratching the Vikings. Amazing. Fantastic.
1: So who's going to get the slap?
0: Who's going to get the slap? I honestly think the slap is going to go to the Norwegians. Norwegians are going to face Ivory Coast. They're going to go out.
1: Mm-hmm.
0: So are the Swedes, some of the European teams. But one European team, sure, that's going to go to the final is France. France is going to go all the way to the finals. France. Okay. So let's just wait and see.
1: Wow.
0: When are you presenting next?
1: Wednesday.
0: Mm-hmm. I am back on Wednesday too.
1: All right,
0: and we shall talk about Brazil and Japan.
1: If we meet at the same time, I doubt I'll be reading this shift.
0: Oh, okay. I forgot to ask you that. By the way, have you got a jersey? Have you got yourself a jersey?
1: No, I don't.
0: Of any of the teams?
1: No, I don't have.
0: You should. Are you planning to get one?
1: No, I don't.
0: Why not? Because everybody's getting one. You should get one yourself to mark the 2026 World Cup, the biggest World Cup ever. And you're reading, presenting the news in a season of time that is unprecedented, historical. So then a couple of years, a decade down the line, you can, you know, tell everybody, say, hey, you know, when I was presenting the news, I got this jersey. It's a little story for you. Anyway, you drive back home.
1: What about if I'm I'm going to buy a jersey, but a different one.
0: Different one.
1: Yeah, it says that Iran.
0: Oh, yeah, of course. Why not? They qualified to the World Cup too.
1: Yeah, man.
0: But sadly, it wasn't a good campaign for them. But to their defense, to be fair to the Iranians, they played some really, really good football.
1: Actually, they did.
0: They played really good football. Unfortunately, the conditions were not favorable.
1: Correct. Can you imagine just after a match and you take a flight out?
0: Yeah, I know.
1: And then you come back for the next flight?
0: You come back for the next flight.
1: Fly in for the next game.
0: Some of the teams like France, some of the other teams, they were already there a couple of weeks prior to the tournament.
1: Exactly.
0: You know, but the Iranians, in such short notice, somehow or other, they made it there, and then they gave us a really good game. And you should see online, there are some videos of the Iranian captain. You know, he's speaking to all of his players before they went on the pitch to face the opponent. And he said, you know what? If you ever, at any point of the game, if you feel that you are outskilled by your opponents, just do this one thing. Just run for the ball. Just run. Because if you run for the ball, you're definitely going to give your opponent something for them to think about. You're going to shake them up.
1: Yeah.
0: So just run for the ball.
1: Yeah.
0: So just run for the ball, man. Anyway, Pete, so you take care, Pete.
1: Okay, well, bro.
0: You take care.
1: You too.
0: Good night.
1: Have a safe drive home later.
0: You too. Bye-bye.
1: Bye-bye, bro.

You are everything. Vanessa Williams. Yeah, it's a bit of a, I don't know, mouth twister, because Vanessa starts with a V and Williams starts with a W. So sometimes you can get mixed up with the pronunciations. Anyway, it is the home stretch of Night Fusion. Yeah, kind of kind of uncanny, isn't it, for a radio announcer to have so much of energy when it's only like, what, 5, 10, 15, 20, 25, 30, 35, 40, 40 minutes away from the strike of midnight. But I guess you can smell... You can smell the mood. You know why I'm pretty excited, because in about an hour and a half from now, it's going to be Brazil versus Japan. Make sure you catch that match. Anyway, moving away from soccer, football for a little bit on the home stretch, let's talk about tennis. It's been a bit of a brutal week to be a British tennis fan. One of the most popular British tennis athletes, Emma Raducanu. Yeah, she had to pull out with a leg fracture, and then Jack Draper had to withdraw due to a recurring arm injury. The pro guy, he's only 24, but he's been, you know, haunted by injuries lately. He said that he's completely devastated. And nobody can blame him, because you have just, you know, sort of missed a home Grand Slam. You know, just a couple of weeks away from Wimbledon lawn tennis tournament. Emma Raducanu has pulled out, and now Jake Draper as well. Ultimate heartbreak for these two. And then to make matters even worse, the opening day over in England was a total washout for the qualifiers. Many young Brits, Mika Stojaslevic, Max Basic and Felix Gill all dropping their matches too. So not exactly the dream start for the Brits, but still, hopefully a good start for the top two tennis seeds when it comes to the men's category, Carlos Alcaraz as well as Jannik Sinner. Yeah. I'll look forward to seeing these two back in action. Alcaraz had to miss Roland Garros on the clay court. Yeah, because he had some injuries. I guess he should be okay. CJ Ferentz on the occasion of full moon.

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We don't need another hero by the woman who gave us. You're simply the best, Tina Turner. Home stretch of Night Fusion. It's AOTM. Anil on the mic. All right, from tennis, we switch gears to badminton. Got to give you a bit of a bittersweet update from the Badminton Asia Junior Championships. Malaysia's junior squad, they just got knocked out in the team quarterfinals because they ran straight into the Great Wall. And when I say Great Wall, you know who I'm talking about. Defending champions, China. China, yeah. There was actually a bit of a drama beforehand. Some speculation was in the air that China literally threw a group match on purpose simply because they wanted to draw Malaysia and get an easier route. But true or not, we don't know. I can sit over here and talk all about that. But the most important thing over here is that our junior badminton athletes, our shuttlers, had a chance to play some good badminton and up their game. Anyway, our youngsters, some of them are on their way back home after the team event. Apparently, this is the third straight year. That's okay. Let the pursuit continue. But still, you got to hold your horses because the tournament isn't over yet. And Team Malaysia's manager, Dato' Dr. Wan Khalik Wan Muhammad, says that this has been a great experience for our shuttlers. And with that, all eyes are now shifting directly to the individual competition because we got our top double stars here, Ahmad Rizwan and also Lau Ziyu, who are heavily favored to bring back some medals from this tournament. So that's an update there for you from the sport of badminton, from the courts of the Badminton Asia Junior Championship. The clock is ticking 24 minutes away. And then after that, it's an hour's countdown before the Blue Samurais go ahead. The Samba Kings, Samba de Brasileiro, the very thought of you, Michael Bolton, on tracks.

Look at that. Look at how Eddie Fisher just makes being irresponsible sound so classy and stylish. Only this guy can do it. Call me irresponsible. Night Fusion on Trax FM. Good evening. Thank you for being with me right from the beginning. My name is Anil on the mic. Want to say hi and hello and thank you to Patch, who just texted me. Patch says, aloha. Good to hear you again, but sad to hear that Clive Davis, the late Clive Davis, has left us and hopefully reunited with Whitney on the other side. Yes, absolutely. Those two great souls will definitely be singing along to all of Whitney's greatest hits, and Clive will be just enjoying watching her perform up there. And then he also says, besides looking forward to seeing the Samurai Blues slaying the talented Brazilians, I am also very eager to see the ever underachieving Flying Dutchmen go all the way and win their first ever World Cup. Simply because they have quite a few You'll Never Walk Alone good fellas. Yeah, Virgil van Dijk. I bet he's the guy you're talking about, Patch. On board in my favorite Liverpool FC, which has more fans worldwide than entire countries. Of course, that's why you guys are not walking alone. And yeah, it's okay. I don't want to say more things about Liverpool because I may offend the Liverpool fans. But yes, they do play some good soccer. But correction, I have to correct you, Patch. You said the Flying Dutchman. Well, the Dutch national soccer team, they are known as the Orange. And oftentimes they are referred to as the Traveling Dutchman. And the Flying Dutchman, actually, is credited to another Dutch player. Have you heard of a player called Robbie van Persie? Yeah, he is also known as the Flying Dutchman because he famously scored a goal while he was flying. He was literally flying. I mean, he took the word flying to another level on the soccer pitch. You could go look that up. Among some of the most iconic World Cup moments, of course, talk about the Hand of God by Maradona. Yeah, debatable. You know, that one incident brought his entire persona down because everybody said, how could you look at this man and call him the greatest soccer player on the planet when he controversially scored the goal and claimed that it was the hand of God? Anyway, that remains in the history books forever engraved. And also forever engraved is another momentous moment in football history. And that is this goal that was scored by Robbie van Persie. Robbie van Persie running and then making that leap. It was almost like he was diving, but then he was just about probably 4 feet off the pitch and he was flying. He headed the ball. The ball volleyed, looped over the goalkeeper and found its way into the nets. Beautiful. The game that we all love. They call it the beautiful game. And there's no doubt about it that it is a beautiful game. Go look up all the beautiful footages. And if you want to see the beauty of the game, watch France play soccer.

That is about all the time I have with you on today's Night Fusion. Very nice, relaxing, cozy one, I believe. I hope I did justice by playing you some of the songs that you typically enjoy listening to when I am on air. And if you missed out on some of the great and thrilling music that I always play you, worry not, I'll be back again on Wednesday. I call Wednesdays Winning Wednesday. Speaking about winning, let's just hope our Asian samurai, yeah, the samurais in blue, they defeat the men in yellow, the Brazilian Samba Kings, and make it to the round of 16, and then treat that as another tournament. That's a very good strategy to think of it, you know. To split the World Cup into few phases, treat every phase as a tournament by itself, and then slowly progress into the tournament. I guess the Japanese are doing something right. I'll be back on Wednesday. Until then, here's Anil on the mic bidding all of you a big, big, big, big aloha from the bottom of my tiny heart.

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0: The day may have come to an end, but the music still continues till the break of dawn. 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
1: 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Online.

0: With everyone always in a hurry in Malaysia, road rage is bound to happen and can escalate to road bully cases. So if you encounter a road bully employing any of these tactics on you, here are some tips. Stay calm and avoid eye contact with the road bully. Don't let them provoke you. Always keep your distance when confronted by a road bully. It's better to drive according to the speed limit and steer away to allow the road bully to pass. When things get out of control, phone the authorities at 999. If you have a dash cam, that's great. It's solid evidence. If you don't, consider getting one. Remember, the best defense is a good offense. Remain calm and keep your cool to avoid escalating the situation.
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0: Hey, Els. Which country are you supporting this World Cup, huh?
1: Wow! What do you mean? Since when were you interested in World Cup, man?
0: I mean, I wouldn't say I'm interested lah. But you know, I want to watch it, you know, for the cute guys.
1: Hey, Anna, you and me same, man.
0: No way. You're watching for the cute guys too?
2: 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The two of you only watching the World Cup for cute guys?
0: Yes. 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
1: And Messi! 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

Tony and Braxton, breathe again. This is Trax FM's morning show. My name is Double D. Good morning, Malaysia. 16 minutes past 6 on a beautiful Tuesday morning. It's a Tuesday, it is. Yes, it is. And it's the last day for the month of June. All righty. Good morning, folks. Ha-ha. Game is on the way. Germany, Paraguay, what a piece. It is tied.

One love. This is me, Double D. Good morning, folks. It's a brand new week and it's the final day for the month of June. Hope everyone's doing all right. I hope the month of June treated you well. And as for me, it was busy, tiring, sleepless nights because of football. Yes, in fact, I did manage to catch the first half of the Brazil match today at 1 a.m. and then I couldn't. I just had to close my eyes and rest because I had to show up for work. And yes, the time right now as we speak, the game between Paraguay and Germany. Believe it or not, we are in the 87th minute. It's one apiece, Germany and Paraguay. Could this be the first game that's going to be hitting into extra time and the shootouts later on? I have no idea. I like to say the ball is round. And you know what? This whole tournament, that's a script. My conspiracy theory is it's all been scripted, okay? Talking about football, we've got the full report happening in under 8 minutes. So don't you go nowhere, all righty? We're just waking up. Good morning to you. You're in the car. Good morning to you as well, my

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2: Good morning, if you just tuned in, welcome to The Morning Show. My name is Double D and some World Cup highlights for you. First up, this whole drama unfolded at 1 o'clock when Brazil had to take on Japan with a thrilling 2-1 victory. And yes, for those of you who stayed up and watched the match, it was exciting, but it came a little boring after the equalizer. So this is how it unfolded. The game headed into extra time. We thought it would, but it didn't. So the first goal was struck by the Japanese side in the 29th minute. And then along came Casemiro, veteran midfielder, with a powerful header. And in the 56th minute, which brought the score level between both teams. And then Martinelli's deep into stoppage time at in the 96th minute to beat goalkeeper Zion Suzuki and sending five-time world champions Brazil through the round of 16. My heart did sink a little bit. I thought that would be the first match that's going to be heading into the extra time and perhaps maybe the shootouts, but that wasn't the story. The Japanese team once again showed that they were among the Asia's strongest sides, producing another impressive campaign despite still reaching the round of 32, but unfortunately, they have been knocked out of the World Cup. And right now, as we speak, the game between Paraguay and Germany, everyone thought Germany is going to it's going to be an easy one for them. It's going to be a straight win. Unfortunately, the game kick-started at 4:30 a.m. and it was leveled until right now. Ladies and gentlemen, we are officially into the extra time of this game. The first of the 2026 World Cup tournament. Paraguay sent the Germans, because they scored first, via Julio and Sico, found the net in the 42nd minute. And then Germany emerged from the break, leveling the match in the 54th minute through Kai Havertz. At the moment, score is tied and the game has gone into extra time. Anything can happen, and I'll have the final results as and when it happens. Any development, I will keep you updated. And of course, don't forget to join us yet with another full analysis at 9:30 a.m. Looking ahead, we've got another round 32 clash between the Netherlands and Morocco. The winner will book another place in round 16. But as of now, all eyes on Germany and Paraguay. I will come back with more details. Stick around. This has been another World Cup update for you, brought to you by Trax FM. And thanks, KG.
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0: McAllister. 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Angel Di Maria! 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
1: 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So don't miss it!

is Illuminate. Well, I guess the Illuminate should be changed to Eliminate because teams are being eliminated from the World Cup as we are in the round of 32. We are in the first half of the extra time, the first 15 minutes of it. And both teams, both sides have made a lot of substitution. And as we speak, ladies and gentlemen, the Germans have just scored. Let me see if the goal counts. Oh dear, disappointment in the Paraguayan goalkeeper. They have scored 2-1 in the 102nd minute to Jonathan Tah. Ah, wow. It came via a corner kick and jubilation all around. They are just celebrating as I watch this unfold live in front of me. Could this be just a teaser? We don't know. But it's unlike before, the golden goal and then the game stops. It doesn't work that way. But it's got another 15 minutes though. But just the first half of the at a time. It was a clean header. Was it deflected? Nope. It found its way straight to the back of the net with no Paraguayan players in its way. It was a nice clean header by Jonathan Tah. And yes, wow. Just looking at the replay, you can catch all the action happening live on our claim click as well, okay? I am sweating. I'm excited. Probably notice it in the tone of my voice when I turned on the microphone to just say things were square, but unfortunately now it's not. 2 to Germany, 1 to Paraguay. Game on. Let's see how this one unfolds. Are the Paraguayan going to respond to this? Do they have a reply? Oh no! VAR, goal check! I told you!

0: Ladies and gentlemen, boys and girls, good morning. Welcome to Trex FM's morning show. And a quick update, that goal was disallowed and Peregrine player has been carded, a yellow card that is. So score remains one apiece. But first we got to go and do this alarm because Amin's on the phone lines.
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0: Good morning, Amin from Met Malaysia. Selamat pagi.
2: Hi, good morning. Selamat pagi.
0: I'm so excited. I'm watching the match between Germany and Paraguay. The goal, extra time, referee say no goal. So, satu sama, bro.
2: Yeah.
0: Anyway, what is the weather looking like for the whole of Malaysia? Go for it.
2: Okay. Hello and good morning, Malaysia. Okay, currently we start with Peninsula. We fair and weather in observed in most state in Peninsula right now. However, isolated rain is spotted in several locations, at least in Perlis, coastal area of Kedah, and also in coastal district in Selangor, Sembilan, Melaka and west part of Johor. And this wet weather will gradually moving inland and will last until late morning, especially in the northern part of Peninsula. Over East Malaysia, moderate to heavy rain currently observed in most division in southern and central Sarawak, which we expected to last until late morning. While in Sabah, light rain and cloudy condition only observed in coastal Sandakan and several areas in western Sabah and will last within 1 or 2 hours from now. During afternoon, isolated rain and thunderstorm are forecasted to occur in most states in Peninsula, and the same pattern also with wet weather will forecasted to occur in almost all divisions in Sabah and Sarawak, including Federal Territory of Labuan. For your information, strong westerly wind predicted to occur in the Northern Peninsula, Northern Sarawak, Western Sabah, including Labuan, until 1st of July. And this condition may bring rain and thunderstorm with strong winds that could persist for extended period over affected areas. People is advised to stay alert with the weather warning and forecast updates from Met Malaysia. So that's all for now. For the latest weather info, please visit official website at www.met.gov.my or follow our social media platform. 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
0: Thank you very much. For the report, so I guess everyone should not put your clothes out to dry today lah. Mesti basah kan? So yeah. Take it easy. If you have a dryer, use it. Thank you so much, okay?
2: Okay, welcome to.
0: Okay, bye.
2: Bye.
0: Well, he called me, sir. It's okay. Coming up, we got the news at 7 o'clock. And I guess just before the news starts, I guess we are going to be finishing the first half of the extra time between Germany and Paraguay. Score still remains 1-1. And let's see what's going to happen in the second 15 minutes. And after that, we may not see the first round of penalty shootouts in this World Cup. I am so excited. You know, mornings like this, I have got no problem coming into work. My probably boss, I hear Ladidi, suka bola tu, yes, betul boss, suka.

0: I've made the necessary substitutions because the next stop is definitely going to be penalty shootout. So they got to make sure all the players who are pretty much experts or the good ones is going to be able to take the shots in the game.
1: Was the knight in shining armor in your movie?

0: A very good morning and salam Malaysia Madani. It's Tuesday on the 30th of June and my name is Mutesh Chan for the main news at 7. Let's begin the bulletin with these headlines. 25,000 Malaysians will benefit from new Bakat Madani initiative. And Malaysia implements 23 HIMP 2030 initiatives to cut halal ingredient imports. 25,000 people are set to benefit from the Bakat Madani initiative, which was launched yesterday. Prime Minister Dato' Sri Anwar Ibrahim said the initiative is a national effort involving government-linked investment companies, GLCs and Petronas to boost national talent development. It is focused on skills development, the creation of quality jobs and improving social mobility.
1: Penyediaan peluang dalam program ini mencecah sehingga 25,000 orang. 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
0: The Premier said this when officiating the program in Seremban. At the same event, second Finance Minister Dato' Sri Amir Hamzah Azizan said the initiative emphasizes three main areas, and these are strengthening employability and career placement within the GLIC, GLC and Petronas ecosystem, expanding job placement opportunities across key strategic sectors, and empowering TVET institutions. He said priorities given to high-value sectors with strong growth potential, including semiconductors, renewable energy, the digital economy and advanced manufacturing. The government will introduce special tax incentives to firms running training programs under Bakat Madani, aimed at boosting industry involvement in skills development and quality employment. In a related development, the Ministry of Higher Education aims to strengthen its strategic collaboration with Yayasan Hasanah to expand access to quality education and nurture more of the nation's top talent. In a Facebook post, its Minister Dato' Sri Dr. Zamri Abdul Kadir said the matter was discussed during a meeting with Yayasan Hasanah, a foundation under Khazanah Nasional Berhad. Malaysia has successfully weathered the initial impact of the global supply chain disruption during the first 100 days following the outbreak of the US-Israel and Iran conflicts last February. Minister of Economy Akmal Nasrullah Mohamad Nasir said the government had introduced a series of intervention measures to ensure the continued availability of essential goods while easing the cost of living burden on the rakyat.
2: Pendekatan ini dilaksanakan melalui empat fokus tindakan, iaitu pertama, melindungi rakyat. 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
0: He added that the country's current fuel supply is sufficient until August, while rice supplies, including buffer stocks, are adequate to meet demand for the next 5 to 6 months. Akmal Nasrullah also explained that 120 decisions of the National Economic Action Council, M10, have been and are being implemented to address the impact of the global supply crisis.
2: Daripada jumlah tersebut, 27 keputusan telah selesai dilaksanakan, manakala 93 lagi sedang dalam proses pelaksanaan. 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
0: He said this when winding up the ministerial explanation session on the global supply crisis in the Dewan Rakyat yesterday. The government has implemented 23 initiatives, projects and programs under the 7 strategic pillars of the Halal Industry Master Plan 2030 or HIMP 2030 as of May 30th this year. As part of efforts to substitute imports of critical halal ingredients, the Ministry of Investment, Trade and Industry, MITI, said 7 of the initiatives focus on halal ingredient development, research and development, R&D, financing for micro, small and medium Medium Enterprises, MSMEs, Talent Development and Commercialization. Speaking in the Dewan Rakyat yesterday, Miti said the initiatives are being implemented in phases through the mapping of critical ingredient categories, R&D and commercialization, investment facilitation, the development of leading companies, as well as industry matching and financing. The lawmakers were also told that subsidy rationalisation can help safeguard the profit margins of micro MSMEs and preserve Malaysia's competitiveness if implemented gradually in a targeted manner and accompanied by comprehensive support measures. Miti said that the resulting fiscal savings should be channeled transparently and strategically towards the automation of MSMEs while strengthening electric vehicle infrastructure and the development of green energy. And now turning to the foreign front. In the aftermath of two devastating earthquakes that struck Venezuela on June 24th, governments, organizations and individuals who wish to participate in the recovery and reconstruction of the country can do so via a newly established fund to support the effort. The Embassy of the Bolivarian Republic of Venezuela in Malaysia, in a statement to Bernama, said that Andean Development Bank, also known as Development Bank of Latin America and the Caribbean, CAF, had created the fund for the recovery and reconstruction of Venezuela. Contributions can be made through electronic funds transfer in US dollars or euros to CAF. Meanwhile, Gaza health officials said Israeli strikes killed 5 people, including a child, in the Palestinian territory on Monday. A ceasefire is in place in the Israel-Hamas war, but it has not ended the violence and progress towards a final deal to end the war has stalled. Al-Aqsa Hospital said in a statement, 3 people were killed and several injured when an Israeli drone struck a group of civilians. Gaza's Civil Defense Agency, which acts as a rescue force under Hamas, said the strike hit an area in Deir al-Balah in central Gaza. And an Israeli military source confirmed the attack. Elsewhere, Peru's conservative president-elect Keiko Fujimori vowed Monday to restore order and hope after defeating left-winger Roberto Sanchez in the latest victory for a resurgent Latin America right. Fujimori won the June 7th presidential runoff by the slimmest of margin, outpolling Sanchez by fewer than 50,000 votes out of the more than 18 million ballots cast, the final results showed. Now we'll be back after this short message.
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0: And now in sports, on to some World Cup action. Brazil survived a World Cup last 32 scare when they fought back to beat Japan 2-1 after Gabriel Martinelli squeezed in a shot at the far post dip in stoppage time. Brazil, who will next face Norway or Ivory Coast in New Jersey on Sunday, improved after the break with Japan, taking an early lead and shackling the attack of the 5-times champions for much of the opening period. The result denied Japan a first-ever World Cup knockout win, and Brazil stayed on course to reach the quarterfinals again, as they have in every tournament since a last 16 exit in 1990. Meanwhile, Portugal remained confident despite fan jitters over the team's form after an underwhelming group campaign as they prepare for a World Cup knockout clash against Croatia in Toronto this week. Portugal forward João Félix said that the team's familiarity with Croatia would be a definite advantage going into the match. Finally, the last 32 game between Germany and Paraguay became the first knockout match of the 2026 World Cup to go to extra time. Julio Enciso gave Paraguay the lead just before halftime in Foxborough, but Kai Havertz levelled for Germany in a game of few chances. And now to end the bulletin, let's recap the headlines. 25,000 Malaysians will benefit from new Bakat Madani initiative. And Malaysia implements 23 HIMP 2030 initiatives to cut halal ingredient imports. And that concludes the main news at 7, prepared by Aida Tahir. Do catch the FIFA World Cup 2026 for free on MyTV and the RTM Click OTT platform. Hashtag Satu Bola, Satu Dunia. Salam Malaysia Madani, and thank you for tuning in.
4: Thank you very much, Muthashan, for the news at 7. Good morning to you, my fair friend.
0: You're welcome, man. Good morning.
4: Usually, I don't say good morning to you not until our trade talk, but we are in the last dying minutes of the extra time. Second half of it, bro.
0: Yes.
4: So after this, it's going to be a penalty shootout between two teams. So what's going to be your prediction? Will Germany make it through the round 16?
0: Between Germany and Paraguay.
4: Because penalty is always 50-50. Right now, Germany's got a free kick just outside the D-box.
0: Okay.
4: And if I don't think they're going to score. I believe in my own conspiracy theory that it's all scripted. So if, when and if, in the next few minutes, if they go into the penalty shootout, who do you think is going to advance to the next round?
0: Let's go with Paraguay.
4: Okie dokie, Smokey. I'm going to be rooting for the Germans, okay?
0: All right.
4: Okay, so I will catch you in
0: at
4: 6:45.
0: 7:45.
4: Countdown, Didi. I'm just so excited.
0: Yes.
4: Is there a goal? No goal.
0: Not yet.
4: No goal. Free kick, no goal.
0: Right.
4: Second half, I guess, how many more minutes added to this extra time? I will check it with you. Is Kaka Aida watching the game?
0: Oh,
4: anywhere?
0: Yes, she is.
4: She is.
0: She is, she is.
4: Lovely. La. Okay, then. Ciao, Mutesh.
0: All right.
4: Bye.
0: Bye.
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10: Today in History, powered by IRA.
11: On this day in 1965, the official launch of the Damansara Water Supply Project was officiated by the Menteri Besar of Selangor, Yang Amat Berhormat Dato Haji Harun bin Haji Idris in Kuala Lumpur. The water stored at this facility was intended for use by residents in the surrounding areas, primarily as a main source of drinking water. This project was one of several water supply initiatives undertaken by the Selangor State Government. Other projects included the Klanggate 2 Project costing $10.5 million, the Bukit Tampoi Scheme costing $3.9 million, the Rantau Panjang Project costing $5.6 million, and the Southern and Northern Ulu Selangor projects with a total cost of $8.6 million. Through the construction of this water storage facility, the state government aimed to resolve the issue of water supply shortages in Selangor.
12: This program is produced by Azura G in collaboration with the National Archives of Malaysia.

0: Second half of the added time, the extra time, has also ended 0-1 all, and it's now to the penalty shootout. Both teams are already ready. They've already picked out those first five players for each team, and I don't know who has won the toss yet, but they haven't tossed the coins yet. So I'm going to give you some live updates right now. I don't want to distract you with the live commentary in the background. I'm just going to be talking because I've got the TV at full blast. I've just muted it. So let's see. Germany against Paraguay, and the referee tosses the coin. And who's going to shoot first? I guess it's Team Paraguay get to pick and decide which goalpost they're going to go. And, okay, he just picked heads or tails. Let's go. I don't know what he picked. And he flips it second time. So Germany's going to go first. And Paraguay is going to be goalkeeping. I think so. I can't hear what the referees are saying. But fingers crossed, let's do this.
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0: 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McAllister, Di Maria is the spare man. 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

80s, and now we go into sudden death. Unbelievable nail-biting moments. I'm just trying to wrap this whole thing around my head. Like, somebody would have advanced, but no, it is not over just yet. So we have got to wait out and see what's going to happen. Oh, man. Germany's up next, and I'm just going to keep the commentary going in the background. But this is just tuning in. If you're not interested in football, guys, it happens once in 4 years, and we at RTM are proud to be hosting these Germans. Ladies and gentlemen, Germany missed another penalty shootout. I'm just going to just absorb all this in and see who's going to go home. Let's see, Drake. You decide. Paraguay or Germany?

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Drink, just hold on, we're going home. And just like that, the Germans have been sent home. Paraguay advances to the next round, the round of 16 of this 2026 World Cup. Ha! All tears all around, heartbreak. I'm looking at some of the videos and footage of the fans in at the stands in the stadium. They were shock, horror, disbelief, but it is what it is. So Paraguay have just booked their spot. This it would be, apparently, according to stats from the commentators, their best ever results in a World Cup final match. So they have made it to the round of 16. I think they have not done this before. Well, congratulations, Paraguay. And to all the Germany fans, I guess you got to wait up for maybe the Euros or the next World Cup, perhaps. Yet again, out too soon. Scorpions, Wind of Change. 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
2: All right.
1: Hello, hi.
2: Hi.
1: Good morning to you, kitty cat.
2: Good morning.
1: If you don't know what's happening, guys, Buttigieg shared a kitty cat GIF. Yeah. I don't know what
2: GIF,
1: you call that.
2: Yes.
1: Yeah. Anyways, how are you doing, man?
2: I'm doing good.
1: How's Aida Tahir doing?
2: I think she's celebrating. Not really.
1: She was.
2: She was rooting for Germany.
1: She was.
2: Yeah.
1: Well, congratulations. You picked the right team to win, so Paraguay advances to the next round.
2: No, okay.
1: Okay, now let's get down to business, man.
2: All right.
1: So, Miti recently announced more than 5,000 approved manufacturing investment projects that have already been realized. So, what does this indicate about Malaysia's investment performance, man?
2: Yep. So, according to the Ministry of Investment, Trade and Industry, or MITI, as you have mentioned earlier, the figures show that Malaysia has been successful in translating investment approvals into actual projects. Now, out of 5,899 approved manufacturing projects between 2020 and 2025, 5,087 projects, or 86.2%, have already been implemented. And this represents investments worth 587.4 billion ringgit. So this demonstrates strong investor confidence and reflects the government's continuous efforts through MITI and its agency, the Malaysian Investment Development Authority, or MIDA, to facilitate investments and ensure projects move from the planning stage to actual operations.
1: And although these projects have been realized, right, it is also reported somewhere there's still a gap between approved and implemented investments. So why does this happen, Mutesh?
2: Right, so the gap is mainly seen in large-scale capital-intensive industries such as advanced manufacturing and high-technology sectors. And these projects require significant funding, sophisticated technology, and lengthy construction or installation periods before operations can begin. Therefore, the difference does not necessarily indicate unsuccessful investments, but rather reflects the phased implementation schedules of complex projects.
1: Thank you so much for that one, man.
2: You're welcome,
1: man. And just before our share market opens, what happened yesterday? Go for it.
2: All right. Now, let's begin with stocks. Bursa Malaysia closed slightly lower yesterday, but recovered from sharp earlier losses as buying emerged late in the session. At 5 p.m. yesterday, the FBM KLCI eased 1.83 points to close at 1,665.91. And gainers outnumbered losers 554 to 481. Turnover stood at 2.71 billion shares worth 2.13 billion ringgit. Meanwhile, as for the currency, the ringgit strengthened against the US dollar, major currencies, and its ASEAN peers. And this is supported by lower oil prices, which improved market sentiment amid ongoing US-Iran peace talks. So at 6 p.m., the local note appreciated to 4.0680 to 0735 against the greenback from 4.0860 to 0910 at last Friday's close. And on to commodities, the physical price of gold rose slightly to 512.76 ringgit per gram, and this is up 78 cent from last Friday. And oil prices also moved higher, with West Texas Intermediate up 0.6% to $69.66 a barrel, while Brent crude added 0.1% to $72.09. Meanwhile, crude palm oil prices remain firm, and this is supported by stronger soybean oil prices. So CPO delivery prices traded between 4,490 and 4,500 ringgit per ton. And that wraps up the market recap.
1: Thank you very much, Mutesh, for that.
2: You're welcome.
1: Since Kaka Aida Tahir is upset that German didn't make it through the next round, I shall play some German artist songs.
2: Right. I actually have not heard any song from a German artist.
1: Really? You sure about this?
2: You
1: definitely have.
2: Have.
1: Right.
2: Okay.
1: So what you're gonna do right now is, once I hit the song, I hit play. Okay. You're gonna quickly just close everything and go down and dance with Kaka Aida. Okay.
2: Take on me.
1: Okay. Wait. Are you ready?
2: Okay.
3: Ladies and gentlemen, this is Mambo number 5.
1: Lou Baker is German. Okay.
2: Right.
1: You go enjoy this track.
2: Bye.